0: is Don Henley, and all she wants to do is dance. Don Henley, and today I decided to don a Henley, which is a t-shirt with long sleeves, because it's chilly outside, you know? Doesn't feel like earlier in the week. It's about half the temperature that it was on Monday, Tuesday, and Wednesday. Holy cow, that was warm for May, and I was loving it. It's 8:03 New Jersey Chime Time. Hello to you and yours from us and ours. I am Bob O'Brien, and a song that I have my own lyrics to that I can't share on the air because they're R-rated, but we're going to hear from Smash Mouth as we continue in the A's on this A to Z weekend, kicking off your summer, your first summer weekend, your Memorial Day weekend, and that's coming up in just moments. But first things first, we are gonna check traffic with Mike Barker.
1: Well, Bob, 80 westbound in Morris County, slowly creeping up to a 3-mile jam as you head towards exit 34 in Wharton for Route 15. That is all because of an accident being cleared. Skip the interstate, head to Route 46 for a much better and smoother westbound ride. Parkway southbound is still a 2-mile jam approaching exit 98 in Wall. Just south of exit 98, an accident and a car fire still sitting on the shoulder. 34 south into Route 70 in Wall Township, that accident's gone. Heavy on 35 south across the Manasquan River into Point Beach down towards Arnold Avenue, and very heavy as you travel through Manaloking and in La Valette on both sides of 35. Next report in 15 minutes. I'm Mike Barker on New Jersey 101.5.
0: Brought to you by Seaside Heights. Summer is around the corner. There it is. I see it. And there's already so much to do in Seaside Heights. Dog Royalty Day is on May the 31st. That sounds like fun. And Rock the Heights. That's June 5th and 6th. Visit exit82.com for all the deets, all the details on all the events.
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0: 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Well, gamble on the weather? Going to try a barbecue this weekend? I would try Monday because tomorrow, heavy rain. Sunday, at least part of the day, heavy rain. A little bit clearer later in the day and a little warmer, too, with a high in the 60s at least. Monday, still a chance of rain, but the best day of the weekend. And a high about 70 degrees. It's in the 50s, mostly upper 50s all over New Jersey. It's the A to Z weekend, and I was teasing you a little while ago, saying I have my own lyrics for this next song by Smash Mouth, continuing the A's. The song is called All Star, but all I can tell you is that my own lyrics are porn star. Some.

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New Jersey's biggest hits all weekend long on New Jersey 101.5.

0: something there to remind me. Yeah, the wife does that. You didn't cut the lawn. You didn't do the dishes. Oh, my goodness. Naked Eyes and a Burt Bacharach song that took forever to become a hit. It had been done by Lou Johnson, Sandy Shaw, Dionne Warwick, and R.B. Greaves. Not a hit big time until the 80s when done by those guys, Naked Eyes.
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0: New Jersey Chime Time on this A to Z Memorial Day weekend. Coming up on 818, we may hear that band again, Naked Eyes, when we get to the letter P much later in the weekend with Promises, Promises. Remember that song? I can't make a promise, but that could very well happen. This is odd for me to be on at the nighttime. I'm a notorious early bird. I get up like 3:30, 4 o'clock in the morning. It's just part of my nature. I've done it since I was a kid. Used to drive my parents crazy. So usually by 9 o'clock at night, I'm starting to doze off in front of the TV set. So for me to be up to 11 o'clock tonight, this could get interesting. It's very unusual. And then driving home. It's time again for New Jersey Fast Traffic.
2: Well, Bob, we're still slow and status quo on the southbound side of the parkway coming down towards exit 98 and Wall. Just south of exit 98, remnants of a vehicle fire and an accident over on the right shoulder. It's gotten heavy again in Tom's River into and out of the toll plaza down towards exit 82. 35 southbound, delays now start in Point Beach right around Route 88. Take us around the bend down into Bayhead, and then it's very heavy still all the way through Manaloking before the pace does pick up. 80 westbound jammed up for 3 miles into exit 34 and Wharton. That's an accident still being cleared. Again, Route 46, the better bet. Next report in 15 minutes. I'm Mike Barker on New Jersey 101.5.
0: New Jersey weather running the gamut on temperatures this week. My goodness, earlier in the week, like Sunday, Monday, Tuesday, and Wednesday, it felt like the middle of July. We had temperatures in some spots that actually made 100 degrees. It was 90 all over New Jersey. Well, not so much today. We're in the 50s now, and tomorrow your high is only about 55 degrees, maybe 64.

Weekend Soundtrack starts here on New Jersey 101.5. 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

0: to that guy finally getting into the Rock and Roll Hall of Fame this year. That is Phil Collins. And you know me, I love messing with song lyrics and song titles. That one is called Another Day in Parasites. No, that's the way I sing it, but it's Another Day in Paradise. New Jersey 101.5. But I sing it my own way, Another Day with Parasites. New Jersey Chime Time is 8:34 on this Friday night, kicking off the final full weekend of the month of May, the merry, merry month of May, here with Bob O'Brien, Bob on the job, A to Z weekend, and what we're doing is playing all your song titles A to Z. We're still in the A, so we have a long way to go. This runs all the way through Monday. When I come back on Monday from 10 to 3, I'm sure we'll be way up there, like at the letter T or something, I'm guessing, but it makes sense that we would be just about there, or W, etc. And it's all brought to you this weekend by Parks Casino, Pennsylvania's number one casino, exit 6A off the New Jersey Turnpike. 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Going to take a gamble and get out on the roadways. 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
1: Some new troubles on Route 80, Bob, on the westbound side in Denville, right near exit 39. That is an accident being cleared. Then we're slow again approaching Route 15 in Warden, but that should get better. That accident has been cleared. New problems on the parkway as well on the southbound side. Delays in exit 135 and down to the Colonia service area. That's all because of an accident blocking the left lane. And we still have a crash just south of exit 98 in Wall. That's over on the right shoulder. 36 southbound at Seagate Avenue in Union Beach. It's utility pole repairs. The right lane is out of service. Next report in 15 minutes. I'm Mike Barker on New Jersey 101.5.
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2: 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Well, cloudy tonight, lows low 50s, and then the rain comes. We need the rain, but does it have to happen on a holiday weekend? I mean, come on, lots of rain tomorrow. Lots of rain, at least for the first part of your Sunday. It should get a little better as the day goes on. Warmer, too, with a high 64. Monday, the best day of the weekend, and a high about 70. There's still a chance of rain, but for the most part, not too shabby. And dedicating this song to every team playing our New York Knicks. Another one bites the dust. The Knicks are just on

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It's all about you and the ultimate A to Z playlist.

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0: New Jersey Chime Time is 8:48. Bob O'Brien here until 11 o'clock, kicking off your Memorial Day weekend, A to Z. We're still in the A's. And another A song from Def Leppard. Let's see if we can guess what that is coming up in just a few minutes. And not only is it Memorial Day weekend, not only is it Friday, it's National Solitaire Day. I love playing that on the computer once in a while. This one, I don't know. Road trip day. A lot of people are traveling, but gas is so expensive. And my car takes premium, so it's like $6 a gallon. So forget about that. Vanilla pudding day. It's National Cooler Day. While the temperature is cooler, I think they mean the cooler that you carry with ice in it for a picnic. And buy a musical interest day. Instrument day. Buy a musical instrument day and drive your neighbors crazy. In the meantime, traffic will drive you crazy. It's New Jersey fast traffic.
2: Bob, it's a tough ride on the turnpike on the northbound side. In the truck lanes, there's an accident involving an overturned truck just north of exit 8A, and the left two lanes are out of service. Northbound car lanes are heavy but completely open through the area. Southbound turnpike, that is a pretty good ride. Southbound Parkway jammed up into 135 and down to the Colonia rest area. That is all because of an accident being cleared. Outer Bridge Crossing coming back to New Jersey, that's jammed with an accident. And a full closure in Belmar of Route 35 northbound right near 8th Avenue. That is an accident being worked on. Next report in 15 minutes. I'm Mike Barker on New Jersey 101.5.
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13: 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This weekend, wonderful weekend if you're a duck or my lawn. My lawn is really happy about the rain coming. We need this, but

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0: 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Let's kick off the next letter.
1: Yes, we're on the letter B. This hour brought to you by the letter B. Kermit D. Frog here. Eddie Money and Baby Hold On.

0: Jersey Chime Time, 9:04. Eddie Money there with Baby Hold On. Yes, we're into the letter B, the killer bees. A lot of killer bees this hour as we go A to Z. I did all the A's. We're now into the B's, and more of those are just ahead. You know, B like Bob on the job. You know, B like Barker, the guy doing traffic.
1: Hi, Bob. On the northbound New Jersey Turnpike in the truck lanes just north of 8A, we have an accident with an overturned truck. Two lanes are closed. There are heavy delays, so let's go with the car lanes instead. Southbound Parkway, delays at the Colonial Rest Area. There's a crash. The left lane is blocked. Farther down the line and wall, a vehicle fire on the right shoulder, right by exit 98. Bumper to bumper in 2, New Jersey at the Otterbridge Crossing. It's a right lane stall. Go with the Gothels Bridge. And across the Hudson, not doing badly. Next report in 15 minutes. Mitch Torres on New Jersey 101.5.
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0: 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Well, your weather, even with the rain coming, the one good thing about it, yeah, you can applaud the pollen being washed away. You're welcome. We'll have some rain tomorrow, rain on Sunday, at least early in the day. A little better later in the day, and Monday, not too shabby, you know? Shabby.

0: Even the movie that comes from begins with the letter B. We're in the letter B right now. It's the A to Z weekend for Memorial Day. That's called Back in Time. New Jersey 101.5. And another song beginning with the word back is coming right up. New Jersey Chime Time is 9:20. I am Bob O'Brien. I just mentioned the movie Back to the Future. In the future, this coming weekend, some brand new movies at a theater near you. The new Star Wars movie, Mandalorian and the Grogu. Is it Grogu or Gragu? You know, I've never really followed the Star Wars thing. I saw the first one. I saw the second one. I've never been into it. I don't get the whole thing, but so many people love it. And there's another one. It makes lots of money, and it's already making money today, they're saying. Another big one this weekend that should do really well. It won't be number one, but it's called I Love Boosters. And along with that, Corporate Retreat and The Passenger, all at a theater near you. Maybe you're returning or going to see one of those right now. Let's see how the traffic fares for you.
1: Hey, Bob, still working on that crash on the northbound truck lanes of the New Jersey.

running, you can still do it then with a high of 57. Lots of rain. More rain, at least the first part of your Sunday. Getting better later in the day, a little bit warmer to a high of 64. Monday looks like the pick of the litter.

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Sam, Bad Bob, New Jersey 101.5, the A to Z weekend. This hour is brought to you by the letter B. And another bad song, Robert Palmer gonna do it.

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0: New Jersey Chime Time 9:33 here with Bob O'Brien. Bad and Bad Case of Loving You and more bad songs here in the letter B are coming right up. Yes, bad in the title. At least two more of them here on New Jersey 101.5. And everything's bad as far as gas prices are absolutely ridiculous. The price of food for your barbecue this weekend, that's ridiculous. And people say to me, you're a vegetarian, so you get away cheap. No, nuh-uh. It's just, I bought one bag of groceries the other day, $53. There was nothing in there. What's going on? It's time for New Jersey Fast Traffic.
2: Hi, Bob. Busy on the parkway now. We have a crash southbound on the off-ramp to 149 in Bloomfield. A lane is blocked there. Farther down the line, a Colonial Rest area, looks like the wreck was cleared, but now we have a crash north of 135 in Clark. The right lane's closed. Again, that's going south on the parkway, and then northbound, exiting for 131B in Woodbridge, two right lanes are blocked because of an accident. Still working on that crash. Northbound truck lanes of the New Jersey Turnpike at 8A. It's an overturned truck with a couple of lanes knocked out. Go with the car lanes instead. Jersey-bound Outer Bridge crossing, that stalled truck was cleared. Next report in 15 minutes on New Jersey 101.5.
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12: 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Well, cloudy tonight, lows low 50s. Could be a little bit of rain here and there, not out of the question. A soggy Saturday, oh my goodness, a high of 57 degrees. More rain on your Sunday with a high of 64, at least part of the day. Should be better later in the day. And Monday, not shabby at all. It's Bon Jovi right now. There's a new TV series called Best Medicine.

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0: Oh, Bad Moon. New Jersey Chime Time 947. Yeah, a lot of people when that song came out thought they were saying there's a bathroom on the right. I'm not kidding. We're in the letter B and we're done with the bad songs. We had Bad and We had just Bad Moon Rising and Bad Medicine, etc. There were like four or five of those. We're moving on. We're going to do some fishing in just moments for some Barracuda from Heart on New Jersey 101.5. And I'm going to go fishing for some traffic problems right now. And Andrew Torres.
2: Hi, Bob and Belmar. 35 North is open now at H Street. The accident there has been cleared out of the way. Northbound truck lanes of the Turnpike 8A, still heavy delays. We had an earlier overturned truck. Now the Turnpike says it's left lane emergency maintenance, so probably a guardrail was damaged there. Stick with the northbound car lanes instead. Garden State Parkway, we've got a few accidents, none of them really jamming things up. Southbound, if you're exiting at 149, you've got a lane blocked. Northbound, the off-ramp to 131B has two right lanes closed, and southbound before 135, the right lane and shoulder are blocked. Next report is in 15 minutes on New Jersey 101.5.
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0: Not an ideal weather weekend. I wish Memorial Day weekend had been last weekend. Oh, wouldn't that have been nice? All those warm temperatures, the brilliant sunshine, but forget about it. Soggy on your Saturday all day with a high of 57. Rain heavy at times. More rain early Sunday. A little better later in the day. Partial clearing with a high of 64. Maybe we'll salvage Monday.

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1: Almost 10 o'clock and all's well. Here with Bob O'Brien, Bob on the job. Your knob is set to Bob. Good to be here with you. 1-800-283-1015. If you want to get in touch, we have catching up to do. It's my final hour here in another hour of Killer Bees on this A to Z weekend, this Memorial Day weekend, all weekend long. Your hits in alphabetical order. It's Beat It from Michael Jackson, I'm sure, somewhere in the Michael movie, which is still playing in theaters and doing very, very well. I'm sure this is somewhere in the soundtrack. I've yet to see it. You know, maybe this weekend.

0: Michael Jackson. New Jersey Chime Time, coming up on 10:03. Hi there, Bob O'Brien at the helm. And speaking of beat it, that's what the opposing teams said to all of our baseball teams, all of our local baseball teams. Everybody lost today. Yankees just lost to the Rays. The Mets lost to the Marlins. The Phillies lost to Cleveland. Come on, get back on the schneid. Get off the schneid, rather. Do that tomorrow, hopefully. Get back in the W column. Right now, we're going to get to the T column. It's traffic time. It's time for Andrew Torres.
1: All right, Bob, on the Garden State Parkway, there is a southbound crash on the off-ramp to 149 in Bloomfield. One lane is blocked. There is also a southbound crash north of 135 in Clark with the right lane and shoulder closed. Not a big delay. And then northbound exiting for 131B in Metro Park, you've got a couple of right lanes closed because of an accident. Turnpike northbound truck lanes north of 8A in South Brunswick. We still have guardrail damage. The left lane is closed. They're making emergency repairs. It's from an earlier crash. Go with the northbound car lanes crossing the Hudson. We're looking great. Next report in 15 minutes on New Jersey 101.5.
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5: 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Well, crappy weather tomorrow. Soggy Saturday with a high 57. Maybe a little better by Sunday afternoon with a high of 64. Some partial clearing. Maybe we'll salvage Monday for your barbecue. However, where you two is, it's a beautiful day. Go figure. Where are these guys? Wherever they are, let's go there.
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0: written by Bruce Springsteen, who was a guest on the next to last Stephen Colbert Late Show the other night, performing live. 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
0: New Jersey Chime Time. Coming up 10:18. I can't believe I'm still up at this hour. I'm usually sound asleep by 10 o'clock. Here I am, bright-eyed and bushy-tailed, and going to bring on a lady in just moments who turned 80 years young. Doesn't look it, but turned 80 just 2 days ago. I'll keep you hanging as to who that is. I think you know. In the meantime, it's New Jersey Fast Traffic.
2: And Bob, on the northbound New Jersey Turnpike in the truck lanes, we've got that truck accident and the emergency maintenance with at least one left lane closed. This is going northbound past 8A in Monroe. Go with the car lanes, and now farther up the line into Edison, they've got some right lane emergency maintenance also in the truck lanes between 10 and 11. Again, go with the car lanes. Garden State Parkway still dealing with an accident southbound on the off-ramp to 149, southbound at 135 in the right lane, and northbound exiting at 131B in Metro Park. Across the Hudson, leaving New Jersey, we're looking good at the George Lincoln and Holland. That earlier crash on Milltown Road in East Brunswick has been cleared. Next report in 15 minutes on New Jersey, 101.5.
0: Much cooler weather. Low in the 50s tonight. Tomorrow's high, same thing, 57 under very soggy sky. For Sunday, more rain early and a little better later in the day. We might salvage part of the day. And warmer, high 64, 70 for your high on Monday. And if 70 is not high enough for you, how about 80? This lady turned 80 just 2 days ago with no original parts. It's Cher.

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It's all about you and the ultimate A to Z playlist.

Joel. We're up to the letter B. In fact, we're up to big songs. Songs with big in the title on this A to Z weekend on New Jersey 101.5. 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
0: New Jersey Chime Time here with Bob O'Brien. We're in the letter B, a couple of big songs there. And that was a big song for Joni Mitchell for a group called The Neighborhood. A hit several times over, Counting Crows rendition there, A Big Yellow Taxi. More big songs, more B songs are coming up. And summer fun has officially arrived in New Jersey. Have you noticed? 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I would love one of those too, but I work here, so I can't win. 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Let's see if it's a winner on the roads. What's out there?
2: Hi, Bob. On the New Jersey Turnpike, northbound in the truck lanes north of 8A, we still have the left lane closed from an earlier truck crash and guardrail repairs. Farther north, between 10 and 11 in Edison and Woodbridge, they're doing some right lane emergency maintenance. Stick with the northbound car lanes the whole way through. All those crashes on the Garden State Parkway have been cleared out of the way, so we are in very good shape. Across the Hudson, leaving New Jersey, looking good there as well. No problems in and out of Staten Island or across the Delaware. Next report's in 15 minutes on New Jersey 101.5.
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0: New Jersey weather is brought to you by Wind Creek Bethlehem. Your summer escape is just 90 minutes away at Wind Creek Bethlehem. Leave the traffic behind and enjoy a stylish hotel.

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0: Jersey Chime Time 1046. The letter B. It's the letter A to Z weekend, and we're only up to letter B, so it's a long way to go. All Memorial Day weekend, all timed out for you, and more B's are just ahead, and that's just about going to wrap it up for me, but looking for some billions, or at least some millions this weekend. Powerball is $131 million, and Mega Millions looking good at $2.

0: $296 million. That'll make your weekend. That'll bring some sunshine to a very rainy weekend. And that's it for me. We'll talk again. I've had so much fun today. I'm coming back Monday from 10 to 3, and hopefully you'll be there too. Enjoy your weekend. Have a safe weekend. Remember what the weekend is all about. Have fun, but remember, for those who made the ultimate sacrifice. Memorial Day, very different from Veterans Day, which happens a little bit later in the year. One more time, taking me home, too. I'm going to listen very attentively. What's the word I'm looking for? Intently. That's it. You can tell I'm sleepy. It's New Jersey fast traffic as I say ciao for now.
1: And Bob, 195 is looking good from end to end. No problems on 295. Now, we do still have a couple of issues on the New Jersey Turnpike. So if you're going northbound in the truck lanes, two left lanes closed now, again, says the Turnpike with this overturned truck and repairs being made north of 8A. Farther up the line, the right lane's closed, also in the truck lanes between 10 and 11. Go with the northbound car lanes instead. Parkway, doing fine after some earlier problems. There is still a local closure in Middlesex County, so this is going to be Matchaponics Avenue between Spotswood Gravel Hill Road and Spotswood English Town Road. It's a broken water main that's going to be closed until morning. Crossings look fine. Next report in 15 minutes. Mitch Torres on New Jersey 101.5.
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1: Here's New Jersey Fast Traffic.
2: And Bob, 195 is looking good from end to end. No problems on 295. Now, we do still have a couple of issues on the New Jersey Turnpike. So if you're going northbound in the truck lanes, two left lanes closed now, again, says the Turnpike, with this overturned truck and repairs being made north of 8A. Farther up the line, the right lanes closed, also in the truck lanes between 10 and 11. Go with the northbound car lanes instead. Parkway, doing fine after some earlier problems. There is still a local closure in Middlesex County, so this is going to be Matchaponics Avenue between Spotswood Gravel Hill Road and Spotswood English Town Road. It's a broken water main that's going to be closed until morning. Crossings look fine. Next report in 15 minutes. Mitch Torres on New Jersey 101.5.
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0: New Jersey, 101.5, it's still weather. Cloudy overnight with occasional rain. Lows in the low and mid-50s. Rainy, breezy, and chilly Saturday with poor travel conditions. Watch for flooding of poor drainage areas. Highs only in the mid-50s. The rain will be ending by early Sunday afternoon. Stay mostly cloudy later Sunday. Highs in the low and mid-60s. A little warmer on Memorial Day, though there's still going to be a shower. I'm meteorologist Bob Larson.
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1: Now, here comes New Jersey fast traffic.
2: Watch for an accident on eastbound I-78 between exit 12 and 13. We see delays there. Northbound turnpike truck lanes, emergency maintenance at exit north of exit 8A, and then again between exit 10 and 11 across the Hudson, leaving New Jersey. It looks like we're still in pretty good shape in our next report in 15 minutes on New Jersey 101.5.
3: New Jersey, 101.5, instant weather. Cloudy overnight with rain at times, lows in the lower and middle 50s. And we're looking at a rainy and chilly start to the holiday weekend on Saturday. Breezy as well. Poor travel conditions with ponding on roadways. Highs only in the middle 50s. Rain continuing Saturday night. Watch for flooding in poor drainage areas. A low near 50. Rain ending by early Sunday afternoon. Mostly cloudy. Highs in the lower and middle 60s. I'm Bob Larson.
0: 55 degrees in New Jersey.

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1: Now, a check on New Jersey fast traffic.
2: Eastbound I-78 between exit 12 and 13. A reported stall in the center lane. The road was reportedly temporarily closed, say state police. Still a little bit of a slowdown there if you want to. There's not a good alternate around it, though. So just keep that in mind if you're heading into Union Township on eastbound I-78. We've got a pretty good ride on the Parkway Turnpike. Northbound delays cleared, but still emergency maintenance on an overturned truck. A couple of left lanes closed north in the truck lanes past 8A, and then farther up the line between 10 and 11, you've got a left lane, or make that right lane, emergency maintenance. So stick with the car lanes all the way up, even though really not much of a delay right now in the truck lanes. GW Bridge, Lincoln, and Holland are doing fine. Next report in 15 minutes. 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
10: New Jersey, 101.5 instant weather. Cloudy overnight, intermittent rain, lows in the low and mid-50s. Rain on Saturday, along with a chilly breeze. Watch for ponding on roadways and flooding in poor drainage areas. High on Saturday, only in the mid-50s. Now, it won't be as chilly on Sunday. In fact, the rain will be ending by early afternoon. Stay mostly cloudy the rest of Sunday. Highs in the low and mid-60s. Above 70 on Memorial Day, but there's still going to be a shower. I'm meteorologist Bob Larson.
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1: Here's New Jersey Fast Traffic.
2: The issue on eastbound I-78 has been cleared. It was between exit 12 and 13, some sort of a stalled car, possibly a problem with the dashboard. Who knows? Anyway, it's out of there. They did stop traffic temporarily. Turnpike Parkway moving along pretty well. Turnpike does have a couple of things. Northbound truck lanes near 8A, emergency maintenance, overturned truck, couple of left lanes closed. Farther up the line, the truck lanes have emergency work between 10 and 11 in the right lane. Across the Hudson and Delaware, no reported issues in our next report in 15 minutes on New Jersey 101.5.
1: 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Call 911 if you or someone you're with are experiencing the symptoms of a stroke.
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15: New Jersey, 101.5 Insta weather. Cloudy overnight with occasional rain. Lows in the low and mid 50s. Rainy, breezy, and chilly Saturday with poor travel conditions. Watch for flooding of poor drainage areas. Highs only in the mid 50s. The rain will be ending by early Sunday afternoon. Stay mostly cloudy later Sunday. Highs in the low and mid 60s. A little warmer on Memorial Day, though there's still going to be a shower. I'm meteorologist Bob Larson.
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1: Now, here comes New Jersey Fast Traffic.
2: In Monroe Township in Middlesex County, Matchaponics Avenue is open now between Spotswood Gravel Hill Road and Spotswood Englishtown Road. Repairs have completed on the broken water main. Northbound truck lanes of the Turnpike, two left lanes closed, crash with emergency road work, overturned truck. This is north of 8A, farther north in the truck lanes between 10 and 11. The right lane closed for emergency maintenance work. So the car lane's the way to go northbound. Otherwise, no road work tonight. Across the Hudson and Delaware, we look good. Next report in 15 minutes on New Jersey 101.5.
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8: New Jersey, 101.5 instant weather. Cloudy overnight with occasional rain. Lows in the low and mid-50s. Rainy, breezy, and chilly Saturday with poor travel conditions. Watch for flooding of poor drainage areas. Highs only in the mid-50s. The rain will be ending by early Sunday afternoon. Stay mostly cloudy later Sunday. Highs in the low and mid-60s. A little warmer on Memorial Day, though there's still going to be a shower. I'm meteorologist Bob Larson.
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1: Here's New Jersey Fast Traffic.
2: In Monroe Township in Middlesex County, Matchaponics Avenue is open now between Spotswood Gravel Hill Road and Spotswood English Town Road. Repairs have completed on the broken water main. Northbound truck lanes of the turnpike, two left lanes closed, crash with emergency road work, overturned truck. This is north of 8A, farther north in the truck lanes between 10 and 11. The right lane closed for emergency maintenance work. So the car lane's the way to go northbound. Otherwise, no road work tonight across the Hudson and Delaware. We look good. Next report in 15 minutes on New Jersey 101.5.
3: New Jersey 101.5, instant weather. Cloudy overnight, intermittent rain, lows in the low and mid-50s. Rain on Saturday, along with a chilly breeze. Watch for ponding on roadways and flooding in poor drainage areas. High on Saturday, only in the mid-50s. Now, it won't be as chilly on Sunday. In fact, the rain will be ending by early afternoon. Stay mostly cloudy the rest of Sunday. Highs in the low and mid-60s. Above 70 on Memorial Day, but there still could be a shower. I'm meteorologist Bob Larson.
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1: Now, a check on New Jersey fast traffic.
2: There's a crash on Route 1. It is southbound at Henderson Road in South Brunswick. The right lane is closed. Maybe consider 27 instead.

0: And then we got that turnpike work going on. Northbound on the truck lanes past 8A, two left lanes closed, overturned truck and emergency repairs. Farther up the line, emergency maintenance in the right lane, again in the truck lanes between 10 and 11. Go with the car lanes instead. Across the Hudson, leaving New Jersey, we're moving well at the George Lincoln and Holland Tunnel. Next report in 15 minutes on New Jersey 101.5.
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6: New Jersey, 101.5 instant weather. Cloudy overnight with rain at times. Lows in the lower and middle 50s. And we're looking at a rainy and chilly start to the holiday weekend on Saturday. Breezy as well. Poor travel conditions with ponding on roadways. Highs only in the middle 50s. Rain continuing Saturday night. Watch for flooding in poor drainage areas at a low near 50. Rain ending by early Sunday afternoon. Mostly cloudy. Highs in the lower and middle 60s. I'm Bob Larson.
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1: Now, here comes New Jersey Fast Traffic.
2: Crash was quickly cleared on southbound Route 1 into Henderson Road in South Brunswick. It looks like all lanes are open. Still working on that truck, northbound on the truck lanes of the Turnpike, 8A, two left lanes closed, emergency repairs, northbound trucks 10 to 11. There's right lane emergency work across the Hudson and Delaware. No reported problems. Next report in 15 minutes on New Jersey 101.5.
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6: New Jersey, water 1.5, it's still weather. Cloudy overnight with occasional rain. Lows in the low and mid-50s. Rainy, breezy, and chilly Saturday with poor travel conditions. Watch for flooding of poor drainage areas. Highs only in the mid-50s. The rain will be ending by early Sunday afternoon. Stay mostly cloudy later Sunday. Highs in the low and mid-60s. A little warmer on Memorial Day, though there's still going to be a shower. I'm meteorologist Bob Larson.
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1: Here's New Jersey Fast Traffic.
2: Northbound New Jersey Turnpike, we still have that overturned truck and the emergency repairs in the truck lanes north of 8A. But farther up the line in the truck lanes, the emergency work was wrapped up between 10 and 11. But now we've got a crash in the northbound truck lanes north of 13A, right by Newark Airport, so the left lane is blocked off there. Crash on the parkway northbound at Route 4 and Paramus blocks the left lane. Across the Hudson and Delaware, no major issues. Next report in 15 minutes. Mitch Torres on New Jersey 101.5.
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7: New Jersey, 101.5, instant weather. Cloudy overnight, intermittent rain, lows in the low and mid-50s. Rain on Saturday, along with a chilly breeze. Watch for ponding on roadways and flooding in poor drainage areas. High on Saturday, only in the mid-50s. Now, it won't be as chilly on Sunday. In fact, the rain will be ending by early afternoon. Stay mostly cloudy the rest of Sunday. Highs in the low and mid-60s. Above 70 on Memorial Day, but there still could be a shower. I'm meteorologist Bob Larson.
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1: Now, a check on New Jersey fast traffic.
2: Northbound New Jersey Turnpike, we still have that overturned truck and the emergency repairs in the truck lanes north of 8A. But farther up the line in the truck lanes, the emergency work was wrapped up between 10 and 11. But now we've got a crash in the northbound truck lanes north of 13A, right by Newark Airport, so the left lane is blocked off there. Crash on the parkway northbound at Route 4 and Paramus blocks the left lane. Across the Hudson and Delaware, no major issues. Next report in 15 minutes. Mitch Torres on New Jersey 101.5.
3: New Jersey, 101.5 instant weather. Cloudy overnight with rain at times. Lows in the lower and middle 50s. And we're looking at a rainy and chilly start to the holiday weekend on Saturday. Breezy as well. Poor travel conditions with ponding on roadways. Highs only in the middle 50s. Rain continuing Saturday night. Watch for flooding in poor drainage areas. A low near 50. Rain ending by early Sunday afternoon. Mostly cloudy. Highs in the lower and middle 60s. I'm Bob Larson.
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0: Here comes New Jersey fast traffic.
1: On the New Jersey Turnpike northbound in the truck lanes north of 8A, we still have emergency maintenance and an overturned truck, and two lefts remain closed. Farther up the line, the emergency work cleared from exit 10 to 11, but even farther up the line, there's an accident in the left lane by Newark Airport between 13A and 14. The left lane is closed. On the Parkway northbound, it's an accident between 150 and 151 in Bloomfield. Heavy delays southbound on the Parkway. There's a right lane crash south of Colonia Rest Area. Across the Hudson and Delaware, we're moving well in our next report in 15 minutes. New Jersey 101.5.
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8: New Jersey, 101.5, it's still weather. Cloudy overnight with occasional rain. Lows in the low and mid-50s. Rainy, breezy, and chilly Saturday with poor travel conditions. Watch for flooding of poor drainage areas. Highs only in the mid-50s. The rain will be ending by early Sunday afternoon. Stay mostly cloudy later Sunday. Highs in the low and mid-60s. A little warmer on Memorial Day, though there's still going to be a shower. I'm meteorologist Bob Larson.
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1: Here's New Jersey Fast Traffic.
2: Two accidents on the parkway, one of them in Bloomfield, northbound 150 to 151. The left lane's closed with delays. Southbound, a right lane crash, Colonial Rest Area to 132. No delay there, really. Northbound truck lanes of the Turnpike. We've got a new accident in an area where there already was an accident and emergency maintenance. So this is northbound in the truck lanes, north of 8A. Left lane closed with emergency maintenance. Right lane closed now with a new crash. Farther up the line by Newark Airport, a left lane crash also in the truck lane. So again, northbound, stick with the car lanes. And one note in Burlington County, Brannan Road in Medford is closed with a pull down between Cherville Road and Chapel Avenue. Crossings still look good. Next report in 15 minutes, New Jersey 101.5.
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5: New Jersey, 101.5 in-store weather. Cloudy overnight, intermittent rain, lows in the low and mid-50s. Rain on Saturday, along with a chilly breeze. Watch for ponding on roadways and flooding in poor drainage areas. High on Saturday, only in the mid-50s. Now, it won't be as chilly on Sunday. In fact, the rain will be ending by early afternoon. Stay mostly cloudy the rest of Sunday. Highs in the low and mid-60s. Above 70 on Memorial Day, but there's still going to be a shower. I'm meteorologist Bob Larson.
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1: Now, a check on New Jersey fast traffic.
2: Northbound Turnpike truck lanes at 8A, right lane crash. The overturned truck cleared. There may still be left lane emergency maintenance. Go with the northbound car lanes farther up the line by Newark Airport. The accident has been cleared out of the way. And then we got northbound on the Parkway, 151, left lane crash. Southbound Colonial Rest Area, that wreck cleared. Across the Hudson and Delaware, no issues. The next report in 15 minutes. New Jersey, 101.
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10: New Jersey, 101.5 instant weather. Cloudy overnight with rain at times. Lows in the lower and middle 50s. And we're looking at a rainy and chilly start to the holiday weekend on Saturday. Breezy as well. Poor travel conditions with ponding on roadways. Highs only in the middle 50s. Rain continuing Saturday night. Watch for flooding in poor drainage areas. A low near 50. Rain ending by early Sunday afternoon. Mostly cloudy. Highs in the lower and middle 60s. I'm Bob Larson.
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1: Now, here comes New Jersey Fast Traffic.
2: Northbound Turnpike truck lanes at 8A, right lane crash, the overturned truck cleared. There may still be left lane emergency maintenance. Go with the northbound car lanes farther up the line by Newark Airport. The accident has been cleared out of the way. And then we got northbound on the parkway, 151, left lane crash, southbound Colonial Rest Area, that wreck cleared. Across the Hudson and Delaware, no issues. The next report in 15 minutes, New Jersey 101.5.
3: New Jersey, 101.5, instant weather. Cloudy overnight with occasional rain. Lows in the low and mid-50s. Rainy, breezy, and chilly Saturday with poor travel conditions. Watch for flooding of poor drainage areas. Highs only in the mid-50s. The rain will be ending by early Sunday afternoon. Stay mostly cloudy later Sunday. Highs in the low and mid-60s. A little warmer on Memorial Day, though there's still going to be a shower. I'm meteorologist Bob Larson.
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1: Here's New Jersey Fast Traffic.
2: So, updating the turnpike, northbound at 8A in the truck lanes, or just north of 8A, the left lane emergency maintenance is cleared. There is still a right lane crash, the new one, so that's out there. But farther up the line, everything else is wrapped up on the northbound New Jersey turnpike. The parkway crash is cleared north at 151. Across the Hudson, leaving New Jersey, everything looks great. No road work. Same thing across the Delaware. In and out of Staten Island, we're looking good, too. Next report in 15 minutes on New Jersey 101.5.
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7: New Jersey, 101.5, instant weather. Cloudy overnight, intermittent rain, lows in the low and mid-50s. Rain on Saturday, along with a chilly breeze. Watch for ponding on roadways and flooding in poor drainage areas. High on Saturday, only in the mid-50s. Now, it won't be as chilly on Sunday. In fact, the rain will be ending by early afternoon. Stay mostly cloudy the rest of Sunday. Highs in the low and mid-60s. Above 70 on Memorial Day, but there's still going to be a shower. I'm meteorologist Bob Larson.
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1: Now, a check on New Jersey fast traffic.
2: So, updating the turnpike. Northbound at 8A in the truck lanes, or just north of 8A, the left lane emergency maintenance is cleared. There is still a right lane crash, the new one, so that's out there. But farther up the line, everything else is wrapped up on the northbound New Jersey Turnpike. The Parkway crash is cleared north at 151. Across the Hudson, leaving New Jersey, everything looks great. No road work. Same thing across the Delaware. In and out of Staten Island, we're looking good, too. Next report in 15 minutes on New Jersey 101.5.
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7: New Jersey, 101.5 instant weather. Cloudy overnight with rain at times. Lows in the lower and middle 50s. And we're looking at a rainy and chilly start to the holiday weekend on Saturday. Breezy as well. Poor travel conditions with ponding on roadways. Highs only in the middle 50s. Rain continuing Saturday night. Watch for flooding in poor drainage areas. A low near 50. Rain ending by early Sunday afternoon. Mostly cloudy. Highs in the lower and middle 60s. I'm Bob Larson.
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1: Now, here comes New Jersey fast traffic.
2: In South Brunswick, avoid Dean's Road Hall Road between Fresh Ponds Road and Route 130 for the next several hours, say police, because of a motor vehicle crash. That's Dean's Road Hall Road between Fresh Ponds Road and 130 shut down with an accident. Northbound Turnpike, it's now emergency maintenance in the truck lanes north of 8A. The right lane is closed. This appears to be from the second crash we've had there this evening. So use the northbound car lanes, even though there's really no delay. Across the Hudson, leaving New Jersey, we're in pretty good shape. No problems across the Delaware. Route 46 eastbound is closed in Montville, right near Bloomfield Avenue. Crash investigation. Next report in 15 minutes on New Jersey 101.5.
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9: New Jersey, 101.5 instant weather. Cloudy overnight with occasional rain. Lows in the low and mid-50s. Rainy, breezy, and chilly Saturday with poor travel conditions. Watch for flooding of poor drainage areas. Highs only in the mid-50s. The rain will be ending by early Sunday afternoon. Stay mostly cloudy later Sunday. Highs in the low and mid-60s. A little warmer on Memorial Day, though there's still going to be a shower. I'm meteorologist Bob Larson.
0: 53 degrees in New Jersey.

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1: Here's New Jersey Fast Traffic.
2: In South Brunswick, avoid Dean's Road Hall Road between Fresh Ponds Road and Route 130 for the next several hours, say police, because of a motor vehicle crash. That's Dean's Road Hall Road between Fresh Ponds Road and 130 shut down with an accident. Northbound Turnpike, it's now emergency maintenance in the truck lanes north of 8A. The right lane is closed. This appears to be from the second crash we've had there this evening. So use the northbound car lanes, even though there's really no delay. Across the Hudson, leaving New Jersey, we're in pretty good shape. No problems across the Delaware. Route 46 eastbound is closed in Montville, right near Bloomfield Avenue. Crash investigation. Next report in 15 minutes on New Jersey 101.5.
3: New Jersey 101.5, instant weather. Cloudy overnight, intermittent rain, lows in the low and mid-50s. Rain on Saturday, along with a chilly breeze. Watch for ponding on roadways and flooding in poor drainage areas. High on Saturday.

0: Only in the mid 50s. Now, it won't be as chilly on Sunday. In fact, the rain will be ending by early afternoon. Stay mostly cloudy the rest of Sunday. Highs in the low and mid 60s. Above 70 on Memorial Day, where there's still going to be a shower. I'm meteorologist Bob Larson.
1: 53 degrees in New Jersey.

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1: Now, a check on New Jersey fast traffic.
2: In South Brunswick, avoid Deans Road, Hall Road between Fresh Ponds Road and Route 130 for the next several hours, say police, because of a motor vehicle crash. That's Deans Road, Hall Road between Fresh Ponds Road and 130 shut down with an accident. Northbound Turnpike, it's now emergency maintenance in the truck lanes north of 8A. The right lane is closed. This appears to be from the second crash we've had there this evening. So use the northbound car lanes, even though there's really no delay. Across the Hudson, leaving New Jersey, we're in pretty good shape. No problems across the Delaware. Route 46 eastbound is closed in Montville, right near Bloomfield Avenue. Crash investigation. Next report in 15 minutes on New Jersey 101.5.
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2: New Jersey, 101.5 instant weather. Cloudy overnight with rain at times. Lows in the lower and middle 50s. And we're looking at a rainy and chilly start to the holiday weekend on Saturday. Breezy as well. Poor travel conditions with ponding on roadways. Highs only in the middle 50s. Rain continuing Saturday night. Watch for flooding in poor drainage areas. A low near 50. Rain ending by early Sunday afternoon. Mostly cloudy. Highs in the lower and middle 60s. I'm Bob Larson.
3: 53 degrees in New Jersey.

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1: Now, here comes New Jersey Fast Traffic.
2: Northbound New Jersey Turnpike, right lane emergency repairs in the truck lanes north of 8A. Northbound Parkway now has a crash at 144 in Newark with the right lane closed. Remember, Dean's Road, Hall Road, and South Brunswick is shut with a crash both ways between 130 and Fresh Ponds Road. And across the Hudson and Delaware, no major issues. Nick Schwartz in 15 minutes, New Jersey 101.5.
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3: New Jersey, what a 1.5 instant weather. Cloudy overnight with occasional rain. Lows in the low and mid 50s. Rainy, breezy, and chilly Saturday with poor travel conditions. Watch for flooding of poor drainage areas. Highs only in the mid 50s. The rain will be ending by early Sunday afternoon. Stay mostly cloudy later Sunday. Highs in the low and mid 60s. A little warmer on Memorial Day, though there's still going to be a shower. I'm meteorologist Bob Larson.
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1: Here's New Jersey Fast Traffic.
2: Northbound New Jersey Turnpike, right lane emergency repairs in the truck lanes north of 8A. Northbound Parkway now has a crash at 144 in Newark with the right lane closed. Remember, Dean's Road, Hall Road, and South Brunswick is shut with a crash both ways between 130 and Fresh Ponds Road. And across the Hudson and Delaware, no major issues. Nick Schwartz in 15 minutes, New Jersey 101.5.
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9: New Jersey, 101.5, instant weather. Cloudy overnight, intermittent rain, lows in the low and mid-50s. Rain on Saturday, along with a chilly breeze. Watch for ponding on roadways and flooding in poor drainage areas. High on Saturday, only in the mid-50s. Now, it won't be as chilly on Sunday. In fact, the rain will be ending by early afternoon. Stay mostly cloudy the rest of Sunday. Highs in the low and mid-60s. Above 70 on Memorial Day, but there's still going to be a shower. I'm meteorologist Bob Larson.
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1: Now, a check on New Jersey fast traffic.
2: Working on that crash, northbound Parkway 144 in Newark. The right lane is blocked. Crash investigation 46 East is shut near Bloomfield Avenue in Montville. Go with 80 instead. Northbound Turnpike truck lanes north of exit 8A in South Brunswick. The right lane is closed. We've had something there all night long. That's emergency maintenance and a crash. And across the Hudson, no construction and no delays. Next report in 15 minutes. New Jersey 101.5.
3: New Jersey, 101.5, instant weather. Cloudy overnight with rain at times, lows in the lower and middle 50s. And we're looking at a rainy and chilly start to the holiday weekend on Saturday. Breezy as well, poor travel conditions with ponding on roadways, highs only in the middle 50s. Rain continuing Saturday night. Watch for flooding in poor drainage areas. A low near 50. Rain ending by early Sunday afternoon, mostly cloudy, highs in the lower and middle 60s. I'm Bob Larson.
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1: Now, here comes New Jersey Fast Traffic.
2: Working on that crash, northbound Parkway 144 in Newark. The right lane is blocked. Crash investigation 46 East is shut near Bloomfield Avenue in Montville. Go with 80 instead. Northbound Turnpike truck lanes north of exit 8A in South Brunswick. The right lane is closed. We've had something there all night long. That's emergency maintenance and a crash. And across the Hudson, no construction and no delays. Next report in 15 minutes, New Jersey 101.5.
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10: New Jersey, 101.5 inch to weather. Cloudy overnight with occasional rain. Lows in the low and mid-50s. Rainy, breezy, and chilly Saturday with poor travel conditions. Watch for flooding of poor drainage areas. Highs only in the mid-50s. The rain will be ending by early Sunday afternoon. Stay mostly cloudy later Sunday. Highs in the low and mid-60s. A little warmer on Memorial Day, though there's still going to be a shower. I'm meteorologist Bob Larson.
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1: Here's New Jersey Fast Traffic.
2: Crash cleared on the Garden State Parkway, northbound at 144. All lanes are open. Crash investigation on 46 eastbound. All lanes are shut at Bloomfield Avenue and Montville. Go with Route 80 instead. And if you are traveling on the northbound truck lanes of the Turnpike, still have that right lane closed because of an earlier crash north of Interchange 8A. Hudson and Delaware River crossings seem to be in pretty good shape. Next report in 15 minutes. Mitch Torres on New Jersey 101.5.
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4: New Jersey 101.5, in-store weather. Cloudy overnight, intermittent rain, lows in the low and mid-50s. Rain on Saturday, along with a chilly breeze. Watch for ponding on roadways and flooding in poor drainage areas. High on Saturday, only in the mid-50s. Now, it won't be as chilly on Sunday. In fact, the rain will be ending by early afternoon. Stay mostly cloudy the rest of Sunday. Highs in the low and mid-60s. Above 70 on Memorial Day, but there's still going to be a shower. I'm meteorologist Bob Larson.
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2: Now, a check on New Jersey fast traffic.
3: Well, we still have an accident with a full closure in Middlesex County and South Brunswick. We've got Dean's Road Hall Road shut down east and westbound in the area of Fresh Ponds Road, at least for a couple of hours. Crash on the Parkway North, but at 144 out of the right lane, leaving New Jersey, a breeze, no road work at the George Lincoln or Holland Tunnel. And if you're heading into the city, alternate side suspended, got to feed the meter. Traffic every 15 minutes. 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
4: New Jersey, 101.5 instant weather. Cloudy overnight with rain at times. Lows in the lower and middle 50s. And we're looking at a rainy and chilly start to the holiday weekend on Saturday. Breezy as well. Poor travel conditions with ponding on roadways. Highs only in the middle 50s. Rain continuing Saturday night. Watch for flooding in poor drainage areas. A low near 50. Rain ending by early Sunday afternoon. Mostly cloudy. Highs in the lower and middle 60s. I'm Bob Larson.
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1: Now, here comes New Jersey Fast Traffic.
2: South Brunswick, an accident investigation continues. A full closure of Dean's Road, Hall Road, east and westbound between 130 and Fresh Ponds Road. Looks like we may have that for the next few hours. Good to go on 78. The Parkway, South Jersey Bridge is in good shape. And leaving New Jersey, it's the holidays, so no road work. You're good to go at the George, Lincoln, and Holland. Traffic every 15 minutes. Next report, 533 on New Jersey 101.5.
3: New Jersey, 101.5, instant weather. Cloudy overnight with occasional rain. Lows in the low and mid-50s. Rainy, breezy, and chilly Saturday with poor travel conditions. Watch for flooding of poor drainage areas. Highs only in the mid-50s. The rain will be ending by early Sunday afternoon. Stay mostly cloudy later Sunday. Highs in the low and mid-60s. A little warmer on Memorial Day, though there's still going to be a shower. I'm meteorologist Bob Larson.
0: New Jersey temperature is 51.

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1: Here's New Jersey Fast Traffic.
2: Little glitch on the turnpike from an earlier overnight accident. If you're on the turnpike, truck lanes northbound north of 8A, the right lane is out. That's emergency maintenance from the earlier crash, but luckily traffic is very light. South Brunswick, still the full closure of Dean's Road, Hall Road east and westbound between 130 and Fresh Pond Road. No incidents on the parkway or 78, leaving New Jersey a breeze. No overnight road work at the George Lincoln or Holland. Traffic every 15 minutes. Next report 5:48 on New Jersey 101.5.
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0: Hefty slider bag. 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Come on.
2: New Jersey, 101.5 Insta weather. Cloudy overnight, intermittent rain, lows in the low and mid-50s. Rain on Saturday, along with a chilly breeze. Watch for ponding on roadways and flooding in poor drainage areas. High on Saturday, only in the mid-50s. Now, it won't be as chilly on Sunday. In fact, the rain will be ending by early afternoon. Stay mostly cloudy the rest of Sunday. Highs in the low and mid-60s. Above 70 on Memorial Day, but there's still going to be a shower. I'm meteorologist Bob Larson.
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1: Now, a check on New Jersey fast traffic.
2: Still a hiccup on the turnpike from an earlier accident. The turnpike truck lanes northbound north of 8A. The right lane is out, but luckily traffic is light. We still have this full closure in South Brunswick from an accident. Dean's Road, Hall Road is shut down eastbound and westbound between 130 and Fresh Ponds Road. South Jersey Bridge is in good shape. No issues on the Parkway or 78. And leaving New Jersey, no issues there. No road work at the George Lincoln or Holland. Traffic every 15 minutes. Next report, 6:03 on New Jersey 101.5.
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6: New Jersey, 101.5 Insta weather. Cloudy overnight with rain at times. Lows in the lower and middle 50s. And we're looking at a rainy and chilly start to the holiday weekend on Saturday. Breezy as well. Poor travel conditions with ponding on roadways. Highs only in the middle 50s. Rain continuing Saturday night. Watch for flooding in poor drainage areas at a low near 50. Rain ending by early Sunday afternoon. Mostly cloudy. Highs in the lower and middle 60s. I'm Bob Larson.
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1: 6 a.m. in that morning, brew is on. Good morning, Mike Brandt with you on an ultimate A to Z Memorial weekend. Let's see, last night Bob O'Brien left off with the letter B, and that's where we're going to pick it up. Born to Run, Bruce, New Jersey, 101.5.

0: That's B.O. for Born to Run. Coming up is B.R. for Brandy. New Jersey Chime Time, 6:03. Good morning to you, my friend. It's our number one of our Saturday morning get-together. Mike Brandt with you, Jersey's biggest hits. Welcome to the unofficial start of summer here in New Jersey. We are celebrating with an ultimate A to Z weekend. Right now, we are in the letter B, so we got some great B songs coming up from Blue Oyster Cult, Looking Glass, Van Morrison, and a quick tease about the beach because we're in the letter B right now. It's going to be a good time. That brew is hot, so pour that cup of coffee and let's have some fun. Joining us this morning, we jump to the letter S for Susie Cerrone at New Jersey Fast Traffic. Good morning, Susie.
1: Hey there, Mike. Good Saturday morning. Well, the plot thickens on the turnpike. There was an overnight accident with a tractor trailer on the turnpike truck lanes northbound north of 8A. The repairs in the right lane. But now there's a new accident in that same area of the truck lanes northbound. Two left lanes are out, so a little dicey. Stick with the car lanes instead. No issues on the parkway. No issues leaving New Jersey with it being a holiday weekend. No road work at the George Lincoln or Holland. 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
11: Alrighty, your instant weekend weather, 6:10 Saturday morning. Cooler today, rain, heavy at times. I know, kind of sucks, but it is what it is. We'll manage for the holiday weekend today. Highs only making it to the mid-50s. Rain continues tonight. We're going to drop to either side of 48. Then for your Sunday, rain early, should end by early afternoon. Maybe some of us will see a break of some sun, but that'll be about it. So outdoor plans may be okay tomorrow afternoon into the evening. Highs making it to either side of 61. Then Monday, the best day of the holiday weekend. We're still going to be dodging a couple of showers, but otherwise, cloudy.

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Pretenders, as we continue through the letter B, that was Brass in Pocket. 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And let's keep the countdown in the letter B. Matthew Wilder, Break My Stride. New Jersey, 101.5. Good morning and happy unofficial start to the summer season.

0: New Jersey Chime Time, 6:20 on an ultimate A to Z weekend. More from the letter B coming up, but first, a quick road check. New Jersey Fast Traffic and Susie.
1: Well, Mike, we still have this issue on the Turnpike truck lanes northbound north of 8A. About 2 this morning, there was an accident with a tractor trailer, so the repairs have the right lane blocked. And then a little further up, you've got a crash in that same area. The Turnpike truck lanes northbound north of 8A. Two left lanes are out with that new accident, seeing about a quarter mile delay. We still have that full closure in South Brunswick. Dean's Road Hall Road is shut down east and westbound 130 to Fresh Ponds Road. Leaving New Jersey, no road work. Good to go at the George Lincoln or Holland. Traffic every 15 minutes. Next report, 6:33 from the Ocean First Bank Traffic Desk on New Jersey 101.5.
0: And a lot of rain for your Saturday. Highs only making it to the mid-50s. So outdoor plans, maybe tomorrow afternoon or Monday will be your best bet for the holiday break. Right now, Bridgewater 51, Medford 52, Seaside Heights 55. Keeping going with the letter B, Brick House, New Jersey 101.5.

Your Memorial Day weekend soundtrack starts here on New Jersey 101.5. 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

0: Going down letter by letter. That one's with Mr. Mister. We're in the letter B right now. Broken Wings, New Jersey, 101.5. It's Jersey's biggest hits on our ultimate A to Z Memorial Weekend Countdown. B-R-O is what we're in. Brown-Eyed Girl, Van Morrison, New Jersey, 101.5.
1: Hey, where did we go? Days when the rains came.

0: Let's see. We just did three BROs. We had Broken Wings, Brown Eyed Girl, and just now from the Rolling Stones, Brown Sugar. On an ultimate A to Z weekend. New Jersey Chime Time 6:36. We'll continue on with the letter B. B U is coming up next. And another quick tease, but first, a road check with Susie, New Jersey Fast Traffic.
1: Mike, it's still double trouble on the Turnpike truck lanes northbound north of 8A. The right lane is out from an earlier overnight accident with a tractor trailer. Now there's another new accident in that same zone, and that accident has two left lanes out, so just a minor delay getting through that. We still have a full closure in South Brunswick. Dean's Road Hall Road is shut down east and westbound 130 to Fresh Ponds Road, leaving New Jersey wide open, no road work at the George Lincoln or Holland. Traffic every 15 minutes. Next report, 6:48 on New Jersey 101.5.
0: All right, here's your first quick tease of the morning about the beach, since we're in the letter B and it's the unofficial start of summer. Here you go. The word beach originally meant broken pebbles. Is that true or false? The word beach originally meant broken pebbles. True or false? I'll have the answer coming up.
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3: 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So still about the pebbles, but water-worn. All right, it's 6:42, your instant weekend weather. Really just rain through Sunday afternoon. Today's highs mid-50s, tomorrow near 60. It will be cloudy Sunday afternoon. That'll be your best chance to start getting outside for some outdoor plans. They may be salvageable. Monday, Memorial Day itself, is the best weather day for outdoor activities. Even then, we'll still be dodging a couple of showers, but we might see some breaks of sun at least in the afternoon. Highs make it get to the lower 70s. 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Counting down A to Z, we're in the letter B right now, and we're at Burning for You Blue Oyster Cult.

0: It's Talking Heads burning down the house as we continue through the alphabet in the letter B. New Jersey Chime Time, 651. 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
1: Mike, we've got a good ride on the South Jersey bridges in both directions. An issue on the Turnpike truck lanes northbound north of 8A about 2 o'clock this morning. There was an accident with a tractor trailer, so that's right lane repairs. And about a half mile or so north of that, you've got a new accident on the Turnpike truck lanes northbound north of 8A. Two left lanes are out, so a little dicey. You may just want to stick with the car lanes. No issues on the Parkway or 78 in leaving New Jersey. No road work. Wide open at the George Lincoln in Holland. Traffic every 15 minutes. Next report, 703 from the Ocean First Bank Traffic Desk on New Jersey 101.5.
0: 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Hang tight.
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5: Good morning to our friends in the New Brunswick area. You may see a break in the rain coming up a little bit, at least according to the radar, but most of the day is just a blah. Your instant weekend weather, Saturday morning, 6:58, Memorial Weekend. Rain through at least Sunday afternoon. Today's highs mid-50s, tomorrow near 60. Right now, Elizabeth 54, Milburn 53, Point Pleasant 55, as we begin to wrap up the letter B with Survivor and Burning Hearts.

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2: New Jersey Chime Time, 7:02. Good morning, my friend. It's hour number two of our Saturday morning get-together. Mike Brandt with New Jersey's biggest hits on an ultimate A to Z weekend. This hour, we're turning the page from the letter B, heading to the letter C. And we're going to do a quick tease about ice cream since it is the unofficial start of the summer season. And a special good morning to our friends at New Jersey Bank Specialist in Edison, Jen, Sarah, Tony, checking in. Enjoy the big holiday kickoff, and it's going to be a good time. That brew is hot, so pour that cup of coffee, and let's have some fun. Alrighty, Susie, you're up. New Jersey Fast Traffic.
3: Mike, a little bit of better news on the Turnpike truck lanes northbound north of 8A. That new accident is now off onto the right shoulder. So just a minor delay on the truck lanes northbound. Still may want to just stick with the car lanes and avoid it completely. No issues on the parkway. No issues leaving Jersey. With it being a holiday, there's no road work at the George Lincoln or Holland. 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Traffic every 15 minutes. 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
2: Alrighty, your instant weekend weather Saturday morning, 7:08. It's just going to be rain heavy at times today, tonight, through tomorrow morning. Tonight into tomorrow morning especially, but then clouds Sunday afternoon. So we should be able to at least get outside and enjoy part of that day. Your high for today is only in the 50s. Tomorrow, we may make it to the lower 60s. Now, Monday, the best weather day to get outside for the holiday weekend. Memorial Monday, showers in the morning here and there, clouds and sun in the afternoon, highs making it to the lower 70s. 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

0: That's song number two of the letter C. Can't Fight This Feeling, REO Speedwagon. Good morning to our friend Mike in Staten Island on the app chat. Was a big fan of Survivor and Burning Heart when we wrapped up the letter B. And our uniquely named Gentle Bear in Morrisville. Going to try to make it out to our Asbury Park broadcast coming up 1 week from today. More about that coming up in a little bit later on in the show. Jersey Chime Time, 7:18. Susie's here, New Jersey Fast Traffic.
1: Well, Mike, on the turnpike, truck lanes northbound north of 8A, right lane repairs from a tractor-trailer accident at 2 a.m., and then about a half mile north of that, an accident off onto the right shoulder. Luckily, traffic is light, so take your pick northbound, either the car or the truck lanes. Good to go on 78. We still have this closure in South Brunswick. Dean's Road Hall Road is shut down east and westbound 130 to Fresh Ponds Road. No road work at the George Lincoln or Holland out of Jersey. Traffic every 15 minutes. Next report, 7:33 from the Ocean First Bank Traffic Desk on New Jersey 101.5.
0: As our ultimate A to Z countdown continues, we are in the letter C. Can't get enough bad company right now as we continue through the alphabet. Rain through at least tomorrow afternoon. Today's high is 50s. Tomorrow, near 60. Right now, North Brunswick, 52. Phillipsburg, 50. Long Branch, 54.

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0: That's Can't Help Falling in Love, UB40, as we continue our ultimate A to Z weekend in the letter C. New Jersey 101.5, Mike Brandt, 726. 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
1: Gary!

0: 38 special caught up in you as we continue through the letter C on our ultimate A to Z weekend. A good morning to our friends Roe and Ewing. Happy Memorial Day weekend to you as well. Susan in West Windsor. I'm not sure I could get that particular choo-choo request on, but I like the attempt in Bruno in Bradley Beach. New Jersey 101.5. Heading to a Yankees game tonight, buddy. I don't know if the game's going to happen. We'll find out, though. Remember, we're app chat exclusive on Saturday mornings. If you want to hear a letter C song, just hit me up, or any dedications or shout-outs, or just a happy wish for the unofficial start of the summer season. And remember to take a moment for what the weekend is really all about, Memorial Day. And remember those who paid the ultimate sacrifice. Chime time is 7:34. Hello there. It's Mike Brandt, Jersey's Biggest Hits. And this Memorial weekend, New Jersey 101.5 is playing Jersey's Biggest Hits in alphabetical order. Right now, the letter C is where we're at, so sit back, relax, and rock out to the hits right here in New Jersey 101.5. 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All right, an ice cream quick tease on the way to celebrate the unofficial start of the summer season, but first, a road check with Susie at New Jersey Fast Traffic.
1: Mike, saw that little glitch on the Turnpike truck lanes northbound north of 8A. That was a tractor-trailer accident that happened just before 2 a.m. The right lane is out with repairs, but don't sweat it. No delay at all. No issues on the parkway. Now in central Jersey, we solved this problem in South Brunswick. An accident has Dean's Road Hall Road shut down east and westbound 130 to Fresh Ponds Road. No issues leaving New Jersey. There's no road work at the George Lincoln or Holland. Traffic every 15 minutes. Next report, 7:48 on New Jersey 101.5.
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5: 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At home with all that rain happening, your instant weekend weather 741. Yeah, rain all day, heavy at times, temperatures only making it through to 50s. Rain continues tonight, dropping to either side of 48. Rain continues Sunday morning, but be coming cloudy later on in the day. In the afternoon, you may be able to get outside, out and about. High temperatures either side of 61. And then Monday, Memorial Monday, going to be warmer. Still dodging a couple of showers, especially in the morning. Otherwise, clouds and sun in the afternoon. Highs lower 70s. 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Right now, Hackettstown 49, Mount Holly 52, Wildwood 54, Jersey's biggest hits on an ultimate A to Z weekend. Jersey's own Cool of the Game continues with Celebration. New Jersey, 101.5. Good morning.

0: John Fogerty, center field in the letter C on our Ultimate A to Z weekend. Will the baseball team take center field like the Yanks? I don't know with all this rain.
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0: New Jersey Chime Time 7:49. And good morning to our friends Rowan Ewing, Big Rich in Holland, Brenda and Sukasana, August Vanilla with the quick tease. Yeah, more popular than chocolate. Yeah, I like the swirl too. I agree with you, Ro. Vanilla is not just my cup of tea there. Also, good morning to our buddy Mikey in North Brunswick, chimed in a little while ago. Bruno says he wants to hear raindrops keep falling on my head. Buddy, I can't do that to all of us. That's just simply not fair. But if you do have a C song you want to hear, hit me up on the app chat exclusive. Robin in Garwood asking for Come Sail Away by Styx. You know what? I could squeeze that in the next hour. Yeah, that is, what is that? C-O-M? Yep, I can get that in for you. All right, but first the road check right now with Susie at Jersey Fast Traffic.
2: Mike, we've got fire department activity on the Gothels Bridge heading out of New Jersey, and that is blocking the right lane. Right lane out, repairs from an overnight accident happened just before 2 a.m. The turnpike truck lanes northbound north of 8A. The right lane is out, but that's not causing any delays. No issues on the parkway. South Brunswick, we still have a full closure of Dean's Roadhall Road east and westbound between 130 and Fresh Ponds Road. No road work or delays at the George Lincoln or Holland out of Jersey. Traffic every 15 minutes. Next report, 8:03 from the Ocean First Bank Traffic Desk on New Jersey 101.5.
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3: Alrighty, my friends, your instant weekend weather. 7:57 Saturday morning. There is a break in the rain right now, central to northern New Jersey. New Brunswick, you're kind of in the middle of that break, but rain on and off all day today. Highs only in the 50s. Right now, Hamilton 52, Glassboro 48, Spring Lake 54. Jay

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1: 8 a.m. and that morning brew is on. Good morning. It's Mike Brandt on an ultimate A to Z weekend. We are in the letter C right now. And yeah, it's raining today, but we need those warm vibes. It is the unofficial start of the summer season, so what better way to do it than with Jimmy Buffett and Changes in Latitude? New Jersey, what a 1.5.

0: And a special shout out to our buddy Mike in Staten Island. Appreciate the really kind words, man. Happy summer kickoff to you. New Jersey Chime Time, 8:03. Good morning, my friend. It's hour number three of our Saturday morning get-together. Mike Grant with you, Jersey's biggest hits on an ultimate A to Z Memorial Weekend. Yeah, we're celebrating the unofficial start of the summer season in style. We've got some great sea songs on the way from Doobie Brothers, Foreigner, and Styx. Robin on our App Chat exclusive, remember, that's for you. She had a request, and I just absolutely love it, so it's on the way. And a quick tease about the beach. That brew is hot, so pour that cup of coffee and let's have some fun. Alrighty, road check time with Susie at New Jersey Fast Traffic.
1: Mike, that fire department activity on the Gothels Bridge heading out of New Jersey gone. The right lane reopened. Have an accident in Jersey City, 440 northbound, just south of truck route 109. It looks like that is affecting the ramp. We still have a full closure of Dean's Road Hall Road east and westbound 130 to Fresh Ponds Road with a crash. Turnpike northbound, the truck lanes north of 8A, right lane out from an overnight accident. No delay getting by that. Looking good at the George Lincoln or Holland out of Jersey. 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
2: Alrighty, your instant weekend weather Saturday morning, 8:11. I could sum up the forecast in one word: rain. Heavy at times today, tonight, and into tomorrow morning. Today's highs mid-50s, dropping to either side of 48 tonight. We're going to make it to the low 60s for Sunday. Now, Sunday afternoon, the rain should start to clear out, so you may be able to get outside. Best day to holiday weekend is Memorial Monday. Just still going to be dodging a couple of showers here and there, but clouds and sun in the afternoon will take it. Highs lower 70s. Right now, Perth Amboy 54, Millville 50, Lavalette 55, Ultimate A to Z weekend, China Grove.

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0: And coming up is COL for Cold as Ice. And that's what it kind of feels like. Foreigner on the way in our ultimate A to Z weekend. We are in the letter C right now. And we're going to continue after a quick check of business. First with Susie and New Jersey Fast Traffic.
2: Well, Mike, that was quick. An accident on the ramp from 440 northbound to truck route 1 and 9 is gone. We still have the right lane out on the turnpike. Truck lanes northbound north of 8A. Repairs from an overnight accident not causing any delays at all. And we still have that closure to watch out for. That is going to be in South Brunswick. We've got Dean's Road Hall Road shut down east and westbound 130 to Fresh Ponds Road. Leaving New Jersey, no road work this holiday weekend. It's wide open at the George Lincoln or Holland. Alternate side suspended today. Got to feed the meter. Traffic every 15 minutes. Next report, 8:33. From the Ocean First Bank Traffic Desk on New Jersey 101.5.
0: Rain today, temperatures in the 50s. Right now, Red Bank 58, Morristown 51, Seabright 54. Yeah, it feels cold as ice in the 50s. What the heck? It's May.

That's Dexy's Midnight Runners. Come on, Eileen and Robin and Garwood on our app chat. Just for you, we're at that point in the alphabet. Come sail away, Styx, on our ultimate A to Z weekend as we kick off the unofficial start of summer, Memorial Weekend. New Jersey, 101.5. Good morning.

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0: New Jersey Chime Time, 8:33. Yeah, 8:33 now. 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It's Mike Brandt, Jersey's biggest hits. 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That's going to be a great time. All right, your next quick tease on

0: But first, a road check features fast traffic.
1: Mike, seeing a minor delay now on the Turnpike truck lanes northbound north of 8A. The right lane is out. That's repairs from an overnight accident that happened about 2 a.m. It was involving a tractor trailer. But again, just a very minor delay. No issues on the parkway. We still have this accident in South Brunswick. Dean's Road Hall Road shut down east and westbound 130 to Fresh Ponds Road. Leaving New Jersey wide open. It's a holiday weekend. There is no scheduled road work at the George Lincoln or Holland. Traffic every 15 minutes. Next report, 8:48 on New Jersey 101.5.
0: 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Alrighty, it's time for our next quick tease. Now that we're thinking about the summer season, this is a true or false. The word beach originally meant broken pebbles. The word beach originally meant broken pebbles. Is that true or false? You can hit me up on the app chat with your guess and I'll have the answer in five. Hang tight.
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6: 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Rain continues Sunday morning, highs lower 60s, but we should clear out by Sunday afternoon and Memorial Monday, the best day of the holiday weekend. Sun and clouds, but we're still dodging a couple of showers, highs in the 70s. Right now, Edison 54, Chatsworth 51, Beach Haven 52, New Jersey weather brought to you by Ristorante Luca, fine dining at its best. 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

0: New Jersey Chime Time, 8:48. Good morning, Mike Brandt, Jersey's biggest hits. 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
1: Mike, on the turnpike, truck lanes northbound north of 8A, right lane repairs from an overnight tractor-trailer accident. Minimal delays again. And we still have this closure in South Brunswick from an overnight accident. Dean's Road Hall Road is shut down east and westbound 130 to Fresh Ponds Road. Not the best weather day. Dan Zarrow confirmed that. But the parkway is clear north and south. And if you're traveling down to Ocean or Monmouth County and leaving New Jersey with the holiday weekend, no road work at the George, Lincoln, or Holland. You're wide open. Traffic every 15 minutes. Next report, 9:03 from the Ocean First Bank Traffic Desk on New Jersey 101.5.
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11: Alrighty, your instant weekend weather. 8:54 Saturday morning, rain all day today. Temperatures in the 50s. Right now, Rahway 54, Cherry Hill 51, Atlantic City 53, and that rain should clear out by Sunday afternoon. On an ultimate A to Z weekend, we are in the letter C right now. Crazy on you, it's Hart. New Jersey 101.5. 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
1: 9 a.m. in that morning, brew is on. Good morning, my friend. Mike Brandt, Jersey's biggest hits on an ultimate A to Z weekend. We're in the letter C right now, and we're up to Elton John, Crocodile Rock. New Jersey 101.5. Good morning. I remember.

0: Elton John, Crocodile Rock, and we are rocking a birthday today. Happy birthday, Victor, your daughter Heather, in Neptune on our app chat, app chat exclusive. Just gave you a little love to us, so happy birthday. Enjoy your day. New Jersey Chime Time coming up to 9:03. Good morning, my friends. It's hour number four of our Saturday morning get-together. It's Mike Brandt with New Jersey's biggest hits on an ultimate A to Z weekend. And this hour, well, we're going to first wrap up the B's. We got a couple of good B's from Bananarama and Bryan Adams. Look at that. The artists also have B's. That's just a coincidence, I promise. And we have a quick tease all about ice cream because it is the unofficial start of the summer season. It's going to be a good time. That brew is hot, so pour that cup of coffee and let's have some fun. All right, Susie's back with a look at the roads, New Jersey fast traffic.
1: No issues on the South Jersey bridges. We still have this problem on the Turnpike truck lanes northbound north of 8A. Right lane out from an overnight accident. Minimal delays. No issues on the parkway and leaving New Jersey. No road work. You're wide open at the George Lincoln or Holland. 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
7: All righty, your instant weekend weather, 9:10 Saturday morning. I could sum up the whole forecast for you between now and Sunday afternoon. Rain, that's about it. Heavy at times, and today's high is only in the 50s. Tonight, either side of 48. Tomorrow's high is a little bit better. We're going to warm up to either side of 61, and we should see some clearing come Sunday afternoon. It won't be perfect, but you may be able to get some outdoor plans, the barbecue going for the long holiday weekend. That will be tomorrow afternoon into the evening. Now for Memorial Monday itself, the best day of the three in the holiday weekend. We may still be dodging some showers in the morning, but the parade should be able to get in, at least as of right now from how it's looking. Sun and clouds in the afternoon, highs finally making it to the 70s. 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Right now, Monroe 53, Salem 50, Monroe 55. Yeah, it's a cruel joke right now. Cruel summer, Bananarama. Jersey's biggest hits as we wrap up our C's. New Jersey 101.5. Good morning.

0: It's Brian Adams, Cuts Like a Knife on the letter C in our Ultimate A to Z weekend. New Jersey Chime Time, 918, with a quick road check and New Jersey Fast Traffic. Susie.
1: Well, Mike, an issue now in South Jersey. There's a stalled truck on 295 southbound south of exit 29 in Haddon Heights. Right lane out on 295 southbound. And the right lane's out on the turnpike. Truck lane's northbound north of 8A from an overnight tractor-trailer accident. Really, right now, it's not causing any delays at all. Leaving New Jersey, no issues there. With it being a holiday weekend, no scheduled road work. You're wide open at the George, Lincoln, or Holland. Alternate side suspended. Got to feed the meter. Traffic every 15 minutes. Next report, 9:33. From the Ocean First Bank Traffic Desk on New Jersey 101.5.
0: Rain all day for your Saturday. Highs in the 50s. Right now, Hillsborough 52, Trenton 53, Margate 54.
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0: And that next letter is being kicked off by Van Halen. Dance the Night Away on the Ultimate A to Z weekend, celebrating Memorial Weekend and the unofficial start of summer. 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

It's Bruce and Dancing in the Dark as we're in the letter D and the ABBA on the way with Dancing Queen. And a good morning to the Dancing Queens, Nikki, Jen, Sarah, and Tony over at NJ Bain and Progressive Orthopedics tuning in this morning. Had a great time meeting you guys last weekend at the Woodbridge Street Fair. You got to check them out. They're based in Edison, New Jersey. 101.5 on the Ultimate A to Z weekend. Yeah, Dancing Queen now, ABBA.

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0: That's Billy Idol with the letter D, dancing with myself and dancing in Neptune on our app chat right now. Victor, birthday boy today. Happy birthday. Your daughter Heather chimed in here on the app chat. Remember, we're app chat exclusive. And yeah, you were dancing so much you missed your shout out before. So here it is again. Enjoy your cake, my friend. Happy birthday. New Jersey Chime Time, 9:33. Good morning. Mike Brandt with you, Jersey's biggest hits. And this Memorial weekend, New Jersey 101.5 is playing Jersey's biggest hits in alphabetical order. We're in the letter D right now, and Big Joe Henry will continue with that coming up at 10. So sit back, relax, and rock out to the hits right here on New Jersey 101.5. 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And remember, at some point this weekend, take a moment to think about those and thank those who paid the ultimate sacrifice to have the freedoms we have today. All right, your next quick tee is on the way, but first a road check. New Jersey fast traffic.
1: Mike in South Jersey, a stalled truck in Haddon Heights. That is on 295 southbound south of exit 29. The right lane is blocked a little north, but there's a crash on the Parkway northbound at 155 in Clifton, left lane out on the northbound Parkway. Good news in South Brunswick, that earlier overnight accident is gone. Dean's Road Hall Road reopened east and westbound 130 to Fresh Ponds Road. Turnpike truck lanes northbound north of 8A. Right lane repairs from an earlier accident. Right now, no delay getting through that. And looking good at the George Lincoln and

0: and out of Jersey. Traffic every 15 minutes. Next report, 948 on New Jersey 101.5.
1: Alrighty, Susie, in New Jersey traffic brought to you by Wind Creek Bethlehem. 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
16: 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Rain today, rain tonight, rain tomorrow morning. Have a nice day. Now, let's dive into it a little bit deeper. Yeah, there's really not much to talk about there. Rain heavy at times all the way through Sunday morning. We should start clearing out by Sunday afternoon. So outdoor plans for tomorrow, we may be able to get them in, but we may still be dodging some showers. But it doesn't look like a total washout at that point for the holiday weekend. Monday's the best day, your Memorial Monday. A couple of showers still here and there, but sun and clouds in the afternoon should be a little bit better. Temperature-wise, 50s today. Low 60s for Sunday and 70s on Monday. 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

0: It's the police. D-do-do-do-dee-da-da-da. Well, say it any way you want. You can say Google Gaga if you want. It's next on our D list here for our ultimate A to Z weekend. New Jersey Chime Time, 9:49. Mike Brandt down to his last drop of coffee, but top yours off. Big Joe Henry's coming up at 10, and he'll continue our countdown with our ultimate A to Z Memorial Weekend. We are currently in the letter D. And real quickly, a good morning to Edgar and Kendall Park chiming in on our app chat. Didn't want to forget about you. Played in with our quick tease. Yeah, it was vanilla, not chocolate, definitely, but I like the two mix. That's my favorite. All about ice cream. It's a good day for it to watch a movie and eat ice cream. Alrighty, enough of that. One more time with me. Let's go to Susie and New Jersey Fast Traffic.
1: Hey there, Mike. Enjoy the rest of your weekend. Still this problem in South Jersey, Haddon Heights. A stalled truck, 295 southbound south of exit 29. It's in the right lane. There's not even a quarter mile delay, little north, but there's a crash on the parkway north and at 155A in Clifton. Left lane out, a slight delay with that. No issues on 287 or 78. And leaving New Jersey, there's no road work at the George Lincoln or Holland. You are wide open. Traffic every 15 minutes. Next report, 10:03. From the Ocean First Bank Traffic Desk on New Jersey 101.5.
0: Enjoy your holiday weekend, Susie. 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Your summer escape is just 90 minutes away at Wind Creek Bethlehem. 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
6: Rain all day for your Saturday, highs in the 50s. Right now, Westfield 54, Woodbury 51, Manasquan 55. Big Joe's up next for our ultimate A to Z weekend. This is the letter D, December 1963, four seasons. I'm Mike Brandt. Until tomorrow morning, stay dry, my friends. I'll catch you later.
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4: Haddon Heights, good news on 295 southbound south of exit 29. That stalled truck cleared out of your right lane. Still right lane repairs, though, on the turnpike truck lanes northbound north of 8A. From an overnight tractor-trailer accident, the right lane is blocked but really not causing any delays at all. An accident on the parkway northbound by 155 is being cleared and leaving New Jersey wide open at the George Lincoln or Holland. There is no road work. Alternate sides suspended, meters in effect. Traffic every 15 minutes. Next report 10:18 on New Jersey 101.5.
3: Here's your New Jersey 101.5 instant weekend weather. It's going to be cool today. Rain, highs of the mid-50s. Rain tonight, lows 48. Tomorrow, rain ending early in the afternoon. Highs in the low 60s. Rain Monday morning, then drier, warmer. Highs in the low 70s. And Tuesday, sunny, high 78. New Jersey weather is made possible by Seaside Heights. Summer is around the corner, and there's already so much to do in Seaside Heights. Dog Royalty Day is on May 31st, and Rock the Heights, June 5th and 6th. 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Brigantine 55, Flemington 52, Colts Neck at 54. 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
3: 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It's an ultimate A to Z weekend, and it's Memorial Day weekend. Take time to thank those who made the ultimate sacrifice. Here come the hits. This hour, we continue with the letter D.
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0: Time. It's 10:17. Good morning, everybody. It's Big Joe Henry on today's jam-packed, jelly-filled broadcast. We're going to have some fun. We're going to try to tell a few jokes. I'll have your traffic, your weather, and this Memorial Day weekend, we're playing Jersey's biggest hits in alphabetical order. It's an ultimate A to Z weekend. Proud to be on your radio. We're proud to be New Jersey. Nobody has more fun than me. Questions, comments, you just want to say hello. Our number here at the ranch, 1-800-283-101.5. This weekend, please take a minute to pay homage to those who've made the supreme sacrifice for this great country. We don't get to thank them, but we can remember them. Thank you for your service. Here, but this is the biggest show on radio, the very hardworking, daydreaming Jerry's here, ladies and gentlemen. Jerry, you up? Yeah, he's up. He's up. Thank you, Jerry. Appreciate it. First of all, let me say that I'm very sorry for the earthquake that took place on Tuesday just outside of Gladstone. Yeah, it was my fault. Yeah, I was taking my first Pilates class. And not even 3 seconds after the big tremor, I got a phone call from the Office of Emergency Management saying, hey, knock it off. Plus, I got kicked out of Pilates class, so it's been a tough week, I'm telling you that. Let's check in with the Jersey Fast Traffic. Good morning, Susie.
1: Well, traffic on 295 southbound is back up to speed by exit 29 in Haddon Heights with that stalled truck cleared from the right lane. It's a little north, but you're good to go on the parkway northbound near Route 3. That accident is gone, and the parkway is up to speed in both directions from 280 down through the Driscoll Bridge. And if you're leaving New Jersey, there is no road work at the George Lincoln or Holland. Everything is wide open. Alternate sides suspended. Got to feed the meter. Traffic every 15 minutes. Next report, 10:33. From the Parks Casino Weekend Traffic Desk on New Jersey 101.5.
0: New Jersey traffic is brought to you by Elizabeth's Italian. 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
0: It's going to be cooler today. Rain, highs in the mid-50s. Rain tonight, lows 48. Tomorrow, rain ending early in the afternoon. Highs for the low 60s. Right now,

0: 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I hate that.
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0: I hate when that happens. New Jersey chat time, it's 10:26. Good morning, everybody. Big Joe Henry, live a large, a love a life on an A to Z weekend. Playing back Jersey's biggest hits in alphabetical order. Who has more fun than us? Our number here at the ranch, 1-800-283-101.5. We'll be right back. Don't leave the show. You leave the show, there's going to be consequences. And they're much bigger on a holiday weekend. I mean it.
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7: A pair of issues now on 295 in South Jersey. There's an accident on 295 southbound approaching exit 26S. You've got the right lane and the right shoulder out. And then in Lawrence Township, the ramp from 295 northbound to exit 67 for Route 1. It looks

0: like that ramp is at least partially blocked. Traffic on the Turnpike northbound, a minor delay in the truck lanes north of 8A, right lane repairs. No issues on the Parkway and leaving Jersey. No issues at the George Lincoln or Holland. Traffic every 15 minutes. Next report, 1048 on New Jersey 101.5.
1: Here's your New Jersey 101.5 instant weekend weather. Going to be cooler today. Rain, highs in the mid-50s. Rain tonight, lows 48. Tomorrow, rain ending early in the afternoon. Highs in the low 60s. Rain on Memorial Day Monday in the morning. Then it's going to be drier and warmer. Highs in the low 70s. But Tuesday, sunny, high 78. Right now in the Surf City, it's 54. Mahwah, 52. Piscataway, it's 53.
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Jersey 101.5, Big Joe Henry on a big ultimate A to Z weekend, continuing with the letter D, the police. Don't stand so close to me. I'll try not to.

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3: New Jersey chat time. It's 10:47. Good morning, everybody. It's Big Joe Henry having all kinds of fun. Thanking you for joining us. We certainly do appreciate it. We're playing Jersey's biggest hits in alphabetical order on the ultimate A to Z weekend. Hope you'll be enjoying your Memorial Day weekend with us. And please stop and pay thanks to those who've served and sacrificed to make this beautiful country of ours free. And thank you for making us the most listened to weekend radio program right here in the Great Garden State. We certainly do appreciate it. Who has more fun than us? Well, beautiful weather we had this week. Temperatures hitting the 90s and people flocked to the beaches here in the Great Garden State. As a matter of fact, Wednesday, I saw Ryan Seacrest at the beach. He was catching some rays and some bills and some Dans. What? What?
4: Joe.
3: What?
4: A very respectful thing to say.
3: Sorry about that. Let's check in with New Jersey. Right. Here's Fast Debbie.
5: Busy in South Jersey this Saturday morning in Franklin Township. A stall on 40 westbound after Route 55. Right lane out on 40 westbound. A crash on 295 southbound approaching exit 26S. You've got the right lane and the right shoulder out on 295 southbound. Then in Lawrence Township, an accident has the ramp pretty much shut down from 295 northbound to exit 67 for Route 1. No issues on the parkway through Ocean County, through Monmouth County, through Central Jersey, and leaving Jersey, you're good to go with the George, Lincoln, and Holland traffic every 15 minutes. Next report, 11:03 from the Bed Parks Online Casino and Sportsbook app traffic desk on New Jersey 101.5.
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5: Cooler today, rain, highs in the mid-50s. Rain tonight, lows 48. Rain ending tomorrow, early afternoon. Highs in the low 60s. Right now, 54 throughout the Great Garden State.

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0: Time, 11:03. It's Big Joe Henry living large and love of life on an A to Z weekend, playing back Jersey's biggest hits in alphabetical order. I'll be okay. This Memorial Day weekend, take a moment to honor those who made the ultimate sacrifice for this great country, because freedom isn't free. Thank you to all who served. Hope you had a good week. Man, I had a rough week.
1: Aww.
0: Yeah, I had a rough week. As a matter of fact, I almost had a psychic girlfriend. Yeah, but she left me before we met. She left.
2: That's so funny, I forgot to laugh.
0: No. Some people do. Let's check in with New Jersey fast traffic.
3: South Jersey, it is a stall in Franklin Township on 40 westbound after Route 55. You've got the right lane out, that single laning. An accident on the ramp from 295 northbound to exit 67. An earlier incident on 295 southbound is gone. Seeing some heavy traffic in Point Pleasant on 35 north and up to Arnold Avenue. And busy traffic on 71 north and southbound through Seagirt and Spring Lakes Heights. Leaving New Jersey, looking good at the George Lincoln in Holland. 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Next report, 11:18 on New Jersey 101.5.
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8: Here's your New Jersey 101.5 instant weekend weather. Going to be cooler today. Rain, highs in the mid-50s. Rain tonight, lows 48. Tomorrow, rain ending early afternoon, highs in the low 60s. It'll be rain Monday, Memorial Day morning, then drier and warmer, highs in the low 70s. And sunny on Tuesday, high 78. New Jersey weather is brought to you by Seaside Heights. Planning a vacation at the Jersey Shore? Look no further than Seaside Heights. 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I'll be down there with the Big Joe Henry Variety Show and hosting the tribute concerts, too. 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I cannot wait. Right now in Seaside Heights, it's 55, Bedford 52, Bridgewater 54.
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0: It's 11:19. Big Joe Henry having all kinds of fun playing Jersey's biggest hits on in alphabetical order on an ultimate A to Z weekend. Our number here at the ranch, 1-800-283-101.5. Happy birthday to Ellen from Jackson. Checking into the Big Show. All our best. Isn't that nice?
1: Aww.
0: Happy birthday, darling. Enjoy your day. Well, I'm a little depressed today.
1: Aww.
0: I finally realized that I'm at the age where my back goes out more than I do. My back.
2: How does a guy like that get a bad back? I mean, he doesn't do all much.
0: Okay, all right. Here's fast traffic.
3: Well, a tractor-trailer accident that happened just before 2 o'clock this morning is still causing delays. It's the cleanup and repairs from that accident. The turnpike truck lanes northbound north of 8A. The right lane is blocked, and now there is a one-mile delay. Delays in South Jersey on 71 north and southbound through Seagirt. That is volume Franklin Township. Stall on 40 westbound after Route 55. That is in the right lane. And traffic on Route 80. You've got a problem. It's a little north, but it's an overturned truck. The ramp from 80 eastbound to Route 20 in Patterson, single laning. Okay at the George Lincoln and Holland out of Jersey. Traffic every 15 minutes. Next report 11:33 from the Parks Casino Weekend Traffic Desk on New Jersey 101.5.
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Rain, highs in the mid-50s. Rain tonight, lows 48. Tomorrow, rain ending early in the afternoon. Highs in the low 60s. 54 right now throughout the great Garden State. The Human League continuing with our letter D. Don't you want me? Of course I do.

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7: Very busy out there now. An accident in Bordentown Township on 130 North and across Wick Street. You've got the right lane out. Don't forget, we've got about a 1 mile delay in the turnpike. Truck lanes northbound north of 8A. Right lane out from an earlier overnight tractor-trailer accident. Some heavy delays on 71 north and southbound, basically through Seagirt. Traffic is slow now on 22 westbound, passing the Parkway in Union. And it is picking up on the George Washington Bridge, both decks out of New Jersey. That is from an accident on the Cross Bronx eastbound. Okay at the Lincoln and Holland. Traffic every 15 minutes. Next report, 1148 on New Jersey 101.5.
6: Okay, Susie, thank you. New Jersey weather is today. It's going to be cooler. Rain, highs in the mid-50s. Rain tonight, lows 48. Tomorrow, rain ending early in the afternoon. Highs in the low 60s. Rain on Memorial Day Monday in the morning. Then becoming drier and warmer. Highs in the low 70s. Tuesday, it'll be sunny. High 78. 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

My man, Colin Hay, Men at Work Down Under, New Jersey 101.5. It's Big Joe Henry playing Jersey's biggest hits on an ultimate A to Z weekend, continuing with our letter D. What most women say to me when I say, hey, you want to go out? They say, Big Joe, dream on. This is Aerosmith on New Jersey's biggest and best, New Jersey 101.5.

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3: 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Big Joe Henry playing Jersey's biggest hits in alphabetical order on an ultimate A to Z weekend. 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That's big. It's going to be fun. We're going to have a fun summer. I can feel it. Just a minute. Hello.
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5: A tractor-trailer accident that happened before 2 o'clock this morning is still causing issues. It's the Turnpike truck lanes northbound north of 8A. The right lane is out. That's repairs from the accident. Almost a 2-mile delay northbound getting by that. Stick with the car lanes instead. An accident in Bordentown, Township 130 North, but at Crosswick Street, you've got the right lane out with that. Picking up on 22 westbound, passing the Parkway in Union. It's a little north, but a really bad accident. This is going to be on Route 80 eastbound at exit 37, an overturned car that is causing single laning. 5 minutes at the George Lincoln or Holland. Traffic every 15 minutes. Next report, 12:03 from the Parks Casino Weekend Traffic Desk on New Jersey 101.5.
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14: Big Joe Henry.
3: It's going to be cooler with rain today, highs in the mid-50s, rain tonight, lows 48, rain ending early tomorrow afternoon, highs in the low 60s, 54 right now throughout the great Garden State with Uncle

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1: Three dreams are made of this. I was swept away to Wonderland.

0: Time. It's 12:03. Good afternoon, everybody. Big Joe Henry, live a large and love a life. On an ultimate A to Z weekend, playing back Jersey's biggest hits in alphabetical order. This Memorial Day weekend, take a moment to honor those who made the ultimate sacrifice for this great country, because freedom isn't free. And thank you to all of you who served. Well, get a load of this. The weather Tuesday and Wednesday was brutal. New Jersey had temperatures into the 90s. It was Congo. It was Congo hot out there. Can you believe it? It was Congo hot. There. Congo hot. Yeah, New Jersey had temperatures in the 90s. It was so hot. I was so hot. I saw a squirrel using oven mitts just to hold his nuts. It was so hot. I saw two trees fighting over a dog. It was so hot. I was sweating more than Jennifer Lopez at the altar. Jennifer Lopez.
1: Oh, shut up. Okay. Shut up.
0: All right. Here's fast traffic.
2: If you're on the turnpike northbound by 8A, stick with the car lanes, because in the truck lanes, you still have the right lane out. It's emergency maintenance from an overnight tractor trailer accident. There's almost a 2-mile delay on the turnpike truck lanes. The car lanes are a lot better choice. A little north, but two issues on 80. 80 eastbound at exit 60. That ramp is pretty much blocked with an overturned vehicle. 80 eastbound at exit 37. Just one lane is getting by, so may want to stick with 78 instead. No issues on the parkway. And leaving Jersey, 5 minutes at the George Lincoln or Holland. 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
0: Here's your New Jersey 101.5 instant weekend weather. It's going to be cooler today with rain, highs in the mid-50s. Rain tonight, lows 48. Tomorrow, rain ending early in the afternoon, highs in the low 60s. Rain on Monday morning, then a drier, warmer, highs in the low 70s. And Tuesday, beautiful. Sunny, highs 78. Right now, Point Pleasant Beach is 55, Millburn 56. Elizabeth, it's 57.
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0: New Jersey Chime Time. It's 12:21. Big Joe Henry playing Jersey's biggest hits in alphabetical order on an ultimate A to Z weekend. Our number here at the ranch, 1-800-283-101.5. Thank you for joining us. Well, Disney World says they're rethinking serving alcohol in the Magic Kingdom. Yeah, they tried it a few years ago, and personally, I say keep it. Yeah. Yeah, alcohol is one of the things that makes that the happiest place on earth. They even renamed a restaurant When You Wish Upon a Bar. And after a couple of more apple teenies, yeah, Donald Duck isn't the only one out there running around without pants. That's right. All right. Let's check in with the Jersey Fast Traffic.
3: Traveling the Turnpike northbound, get out of the truck lanes north of 8A from an overturned tractor-trailer accident that happened just before 2 a.m. You've got the right lane out with maintenance, well over a two-mile delay on the truck lanes. The car lanes are okay. An earlier accident on 130 is gone. Jammed on 22 westbound, passing the Parkway and Union a little north, but 80 eastbound at exit 37. It's an overturned car. A couple of lanes out on 80 east and westbound, then 80 eastbound at exit 60 in Patterson. That's an overturned truck partially blocking the ramp. Picking up a little bit, but still no more than 5 minutes at the George Lincoln or Holland out of Jersey. Traffic every 15 minutes. Next report, 12:33 from the Bet Parks Online Casino and Sportsbook app traffic desk on New Jersey 101.5.
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0: 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Big Joe Henry having all kinds of fun, living large and loving life, playing back Jersey's biggest hits on an ultimate A to Z weekend, all in alphabetical order this weekend. Please take a minute to pay honor to those who've made the ultimate sacrifice for this great country. We don't get to thank them, but we can remember them. Thank you for your service. We appreciate it very much. We'll be right back. Don't you leave the show. You leave the show, there's going to be consequences. And goodness gracious knows, we don't need that this weekend.
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8: 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We move it inside if it rains. 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All the details, visit exit82.com. It's going to be fun. I'm telling you that right now. Who has more fun than me? Nobody. We want to thank Jim from Phillipsburg and our buddy Ed from Philadelphia. Thank you for checking into the Big Show. So a woman is doing okay after accidentally swallowing her engagement ring. Yeah, she swallowed her engagement ring. Her fiancé hid it in a piece of birthday cake to surprise her. Yeah, well, the surprise worked. I don't want to say that she's a big girl, but the ring was still in the box.
9: Did you ever have anyone embarrass you like this?
8: Yeah, yep. Yes, I certainly have. And here's fast traffic.
10: Delays on the turnpike, truck lanes northbound north of 8A right lane out. Repairs from an overnight accident. We're down to just over a 1 mile delay. Stick with the car lanes instead. Delays are easing for now on 22 westbound passing the Parkway in Union. 80 east and westbound at exit 37 in Rockaway. You've got a couple of lanes out in either direction. I'm seeing delays. 46 or Route 10 would be a good

0: Alternate, still 5 minutes or less at the George Lincoln or Holland, making your way out of New Jersey. Alternate side is suspended, meters in effect. Traffic every 15 minutes. Next report, 12:48 on New Jersey 101.5.
1: Here's New Jersey 101.5 instant weekend weather. It's going to be cooler with rain, highs in the mid-50s. Rain tonight, lows 48. Tomorrow, rain ending early in the afternoon, highs in the low 60s. Rain on Monday, Memorial Day morning, then becoming drier and warmer, highs low 70s. And Tuesday, it'll be sunny, highs 78. 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

Eddie Grant, Electric Avenue, New Jersey 101.5. It's Big Joe playing Jersey's biggest hits on an ultimate A to Z weekend. We're in the letter E.

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2: New Jersey Tap Tap 1248. It's Big Joe Henry having all kinds of fun playing Jersey's biggest hits in alphabetical order on an ultimate A to Z weekend. Hope you'll be enjoying your Memorial Day weekend, and please stop and pay thanks to those who've served and sacrificed to make this beautiful country free. We thank you for your service, and thank you for making us the most listened to weekend radio program right here in the Great Garden State. We appreciate it. Well, a man in South Carolina is suing an ice cream store for finding a finger in his ice cream. Repeating our top story, a man in South Carolina is suing an ice cream store for finding a finger in his ice cream. The man told reporters, quote, "Thank God I didn't ask for nuts." Thank God. Let's check in with New Jersey Fast Traffic. Susie.
3: Turnpike truck lanes northbound north of 8A. Right lane out. That is from an earlier overnight accident that happened just before 2 a.m. We're back to about a 2-mile delay in the truck lanes. The car lanes northbound are okay. 130 northbound would be a great alternate as well. Delays on 22 westbound passing the parkway. You're slow for a mile. A little slow now on 78 eastbound into the parkway. The parkway is clear north and southbound. 280 to the Driscoll Bridge leaving New Jersey. Good to go with the George Lincoln and Holland. Everything is wide open. Alternate sides suspended. Meters in effect. Traffic every 15 minutes. Next report 103. From the Parks Casino Weekend Traffic Desk on New Jersey 101.5.
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4: It's going to be rainy today. Highs in the mid-50s, rain tonight, lows 48 tomorrow. Rain ending early in the afternoon, highs in the low 60s. 54 throughout the Great Garden State, continuing with the letter E on an

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0: 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It's Big Joe Henry, living large and love a life on an ultimate A to Z weekend, playing back Jersey's biggest hits in alphabetical order. And this Memorial Day weekend, please take a moment to honor those who made the ultimate sacrifice for this great country, because freedom isn't free. And thank you to all of you who served. 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You see, I could say Summer Sizzle Sweepstakes. Put a couple appletinis in me, and that's going to be pretty tough. But it's a Summer Sizzle Sweepstakes. It's going on right now. Check it out. Won't you? Of course you will. So my doctor told me the most efficient way to lose weight is to burn calories. Burn calories. So this morning I burned 600 calories. Left my bagel in the toaster too long. Hate when that happens. Here's fast traffic. Help me out, wait.
2: Rough going on Route 80. We have a couple of traffic trouble spots. Eastbound and exit 37. Three left lanes are blocked of four lanes eastbound because of an overturned vehicle. One left lane of four lanes closed westbound. Big delays on Route 80 and Rockaway. And 80 eastbound, the off-ramp to exit 60, Route 20. That is partially blocked because of an overturned vehicle on the ramp there. A couple of things going on the turnpike, too.

0: The car lane southbound and exit 13. There's a crash. Right lane is blocked and emergency maintenance from an earlier crash on the turnpike. Truck leads northbound approaching the Joyce Kilmer service area south of exit 9. No delays. GW Bridge, Lincoln and Holland. 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Traffic every 15 minutes. Next report 18 from the Parks Casino Weekend Traffic Desk. 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
3: Here's your New Jersey 101.5 instant weekend weather. It's going to be cooler with rain today, highs in the mid-50s. Rain tonight, lows 48. Tomorrow, rain ending early in the afternoon, highs in the low 60s. Rain on Monday, Memorial Day morning, then drier, warmer, highs in the low 70s. Tuesday's going to be beautiful. Sunny, highs 78. New Jersey weather is made possible by Seaside Heights. Summer's around the corner, and there's always so much to do in Seaside Heights. Dog Royalty Day is on May 31st and Rock the Heights June 5th and 6th. Visit exit82.com for details on all events. And I'll see you this summer down there every Tuesday night and Thursday night in Seaside Heights. I can't wait. Right now, in Spring Lake, it's 55, Glassboro 53, Hamilton 53.
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0: When it comes to donuts, man, I got the eye of the tiger. 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
0: What? New Jersey Time, 120. Big Joe Henry playing Jersey's biggest hits. Thank you for joining us. We're playing them in alphabetical order on an ultimate A to Z weekend. Our number here at the ranch, 1-800-283-101.5. We're in the letter E right now. Wrapping that up. We're having fun today.
2: Hi there, it's your old pal Dave on the phone. I was just listening to your show, and I think, you know, you should make some changes to its format. Yeah. You can start by, you know, making it funny. Touchdown!
0: Jerry, why didn't you tell me that he was... Here's fast traffic. Help me out, you know?
3: Route 80 in the Turnpike, a couple of traffic trouble spots. Route 80 in Rockaway, we have both directions delays. Eastbound, there's an overturned vehicle. Three left lanes of four lanes are closed. And then on the westbound side, one left lane is shut because of it. And 80 eastbound, the off-ramp to exit 60 in Patterson. An overturned vehicle there on the ramp. That is partially blocked as a result. Turnpike car lane southbound to exit 13, crash on the shoulder. And the truck lanes northbound approaching the area south of exit 9. We've got the right lane blocked with emergency maintenance from an earlier crash. GW Bridge, you're fine. Lincoln and Holland, no delays there. Traffic every 15 minutes. Next, Bridgeport 133 from the Parks Casino Weekend Traffic Desk. I'm Chanel Crispin on New Jersey. What a 1.5.
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0: We're kicking off the letter F. David Bowie and Fame. It's going to be cooler today. Rain, highs in the mid-50s. Tonight, rain, lows 48. And tomorrow, rain ending early in the afternoon, highs in the low 60s. Right now, it's 54 throughout the Great Garden State.

New Jersey Chat Time 129. It's Big Joe Henry, living large and loving life on an ultimate A to Z weekend, playing back Jersey's biggest hits in alphabetical order. This weekend, please take a minute to pay honor to those who've made the ultimate sacrifice for this great country. We don't get to thank them, but we can remember them. Thank you for your service. We certainly do appreciate it. Well, it's Memorial Weekend. New Jersey 101.5 playing Jersey's biggest hits in alphabetical order. Right now, we're featuring the letter F. So sit back and relax and rock out to the hits. 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We'll be right back. Don't you leave the show. You leave the show, there's going to be consequences. And frankly, they're much too... it's a holiday consequence. Yeah. New Jersey.

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1: Yeah, buddy.
2: That's right.
1: Yeah, boy.
2: That's right.
1: Yeah, buddy. That's boy, right. Boy,
2: all
1: boy,
2: right.
1: Boy.
2: Calm down. All right.
1: Yeah.
2: All right. Stop it. Let's check in with New Jersey Fast Traffic. Help me out.
3: Route 80 is a mess. There's an overturned vehicle eastbound into exit 37 in Rockaway. We've got three lanes blocked. Also on the westbound side, one left lane is closed because of it. And the Turnpike car lane's looking better. Southbound into exit 13 in Elizabeth. The crash there has been cleared away. And the lane restrictions. Emergency construction on the Turnpike. Truck lanes northbound approaching the area south of exit 9. That has also been picked up as well. We've got a crash on 29. It's northbound into 295 in Hamilton, blocking the right lane. GW Bridge, Lincoln and Holland Tunnel without delay. Traffic every 15 minutes. Next report 148 from the Parks Casino Weekend Traffic Desk. I'm Janelle Crispin on New Jersey 101.5.
2: Here's your New Jersey 101.5 instant weekend weather for today. It's going to be cooler with rain. Highs in the mid-50s. Tonight rain, lows 48. Tomorrow rain will be ending early tomorrow afternoon. Highs in the low 60s. Rain on Memorial Day Monday morning. Then it'll be drier, warmer, highs in the low 70s. Tuesday, sunny, high 78. 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
4: 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You're on New Jersey 101.5, where we're playing Jersey's biggest hits alphabetically. 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

Jersey 101.5. Big Joe Henry playing Jersey's biggest hits on an ultimate A to Z weekend. We're in the kicking off the letter F with Tracy Chapman and Fast Car. So coming up on New Jersey's biggest and best, New Jersey 101.5.

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2: 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Mid-Jersey Chat Time 147. It's Big Joe Henry playing Jersey's biggest hits in alphabetical order on an ultimate A to Z weekend. Hope you'll be enjoying your Memorial Day weekend with us, and please stop and pay thanks to those who served and sacrificed to make this country free. We certainly do appreciate it. Thank you very much. Well, the Federal Reserve met this week, and much like this show, there is no change in the rate of interest. There is no change in the rate of interest. You get it? Here's Fast Traffic.
3: Still a rough go on Route 80. Eastbound to Dix at 37 in Rockaway. There's a flipped over vehicle. Three lanes are blocked. Westbound, we've got one left lane closed because of that mishap. On the Garden State Parkway, northbound to Dix at 63, Route 72 in Manahawkin. Crash on the shoulder. And Route 29 in Hamilton, northbound 10 to 295. There's a crash blocking the right lane. No delays. GW Bridge, Lincoln and Holland Tunnels. Traffic every 15 minutes. Next report, 203. From the Parks Casino Weekend Traffic Desk, I'm Chanel Crispin on New Jersey 101.5.
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1: Big Joe Henry, New Jersey
2: 101.5. It's going to be cooler with rain. Highs in the mid-50s, rain tonight, lows 48, rain ending early tomorrow afternoon. Highs in the low 60s, 53 right now.

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0: Steve Miller Band, Fly Like an Eagle. I'm going to fly like an eagle. I need a bigger eagle. New Jersey Chime Time. It's 2:02. Big Joe Henry, Live a Large and Love a Life. On an ultimate A to Z weekend, playing back Jersey's biggest hits. In alphabetical order, we're on the letter F right now. And this Memorial Day weekend, take a moment to honor those who made the ultimate sacrifice for this great country, because freedom isn't free. Thank you to all who served. We certainly do appreciate it. Well, it's been reported that a direct descendant of the Chinese philosopher Confucius has become a rapper. Yeah, I think his name is Puffed Rice. I think it's Puffed Rice. No? Here's Fast Traffic.
1: Not great on the Garden State Parkway in a couple of spots. Northbound to exit 63, Route 72 in Manahawkin. There's a crash cleared away. Leftover slowdowns then southbound to exit 89A in Lakewood. Accident there blocking lane. We also have a crash being cleared on 78. It's westbound to exit 29 for 287. And Route 80 in Rockaway. Overturned vehicle eastbound to exit 37. Three left lanes are blocked. Westbound one left lane is closed. And 29 northbound into 295 in Hamilton. An accident blocking the right lane. 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Next report 2:18 from the Parks Casino Weekend Traffic Desk. 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
0: Here's your New Jersey 101.5 Instant Weekend weather. Going to be cooler today. Rain, highs in the mid-50s. Rain tonight, lows 48. Tomorrow, rain ending early in the afternoon, highs in the low 60s. Rain Memorial Day Monday in the morning, then drier, warmer, highs in the low 70s. Beautiful on Tuesday. It'll be sunny, high 78. 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Look no further than Seaside Heights. 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I can't wait to see you down there. Right now in Sandy Hook, 54, Vineland, 55, Jackson, it's 54.
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0: Tap Tap 218, Big Joe Henry playing Jersey's biggest hits and having a great time doing it. It's all in alphabetical order on an ultimate A to Z weekend. Just so you know, our number here at the ranch, 1-800-283-101.5. Thank you for joining us. Well, it was announced that the 2026 Air Guitar Championships will take place at the end of August in Finland. Over 100 air guitarists will battle it out, and the winner receives an imaginary check for $1 million. Which is more real than my paycheck. 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
1: Traffic's not so great if you're on the Garden State Parkway southbound and exit 89A in Lakewood. There's a crash blocking a lane. And not great on 78 westbound approaching exit 29 for 287 in Bedminster. Crash there blocking a lane. Route 80 pretty messy in Rockaway eastbound and exit 37. Three left lanes are closed. We've got one left lane closed westbound because of a flipped over vehicle. GW Bridge, Lincoln and Holland Tunnels all without delay. Traffic every 15 minutes. Next report 233. From the Parks Casino Weekend Traffic Desk, I'm Chanel Crispin on New Jersey, 101.5.
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2: Big Joe Henry.
0: It's going to be cooler today with rain, highs in the mid-50s. Rain tonight, lows 48. Tomorrow, rain ending early in the afternoon, highs in the low 60s. It's 53 right now throughout the Great Garden State. 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

0: New Jersey Tab Time. It's 2:28. Big Joe Henry, I live at large and loving life. On an ultimate A to Z weekend, playing back Jersey's biggest hits in alphabetical order. 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We don't get to thank them, but we can remember them. 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
4: 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Do not drive a motor vehicle or operate heavy machinery while using cannabis. 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
7: 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Hope you're having an outstanding day. 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
8: Hey, buddy, it's your old pal Dave calling. 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
7: Oh, God.
8: Yeah!
7: 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Let's check in with New Jersey Fast Traffic.
9: This time around, some troubles on the turnpike. Truck lanes northbound and exit 13. We've got a crash on the shoulder in the Cardin State Parkway. There's a collision being picked up southbound into exit 89A in Lakewood. One lane closed there. And 78 westbound approaching exit 29 for 287 in Bedminster. An accident blocking lane. Route 80, what a mess in Rockaway. Eastbound into exit 37, overturned vehicle. Three left lanes are blocked. Westbound, one left lane is closed. GW Bridge, Lincoln and Holland tunnels. No delays. Traffic every 15 minutes. Next report 248 from the Parks Casino Weekend Traffic Desk. I'm Janelle Crispin on New Jersey 101.5.
7: Here's your New Jersey 101.5 instant weekend weather. Going to be cooler today. Rain, highs in the mid-50s. Rain tonight, lows 48. Tomorrow, rain ending early in the afternoon. Highs in the low 60s. Rain Monday, Memorial Day morning. Then becoming drier, warmer. Highs in the low 70s. Beautiful day on Tuesday. I-78. Right now in Atlantic City, it's 57. Cherry Hill, 53. Rahway, it's 53.
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0: 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New Jersey time, 247. Big Joe Henry, wrapping up my stay here. At the Big Radio Ranch, coming up at 3, he is the hardworking, sleep-deprived, effervescent Dan Alexander will be here. He'll continue to play Jersey's biggest hits in alphabetical order from A to Z on an A to Z weekend. I'll talk to you tomorrow morning at 10 for a Sunday edition of The Big Show. We'll tell a few jokes, have your traffic, your weather, and we'll continue with our ultimate A to Z weekend. That's going to be a lot of fun. Go out this weekend, support local New Jersey musicians. There's no better talent than right here in the Great Garden State. Give them a listen, won't you, please? And this weekend, please take a minute to pay honor to those who made the ultimate sacrifice for this great country. We don't get to thank them, but we can remember them. Thank you so much for your service. Thanks to the very hardworking, professional, daydreaming Jerry for producing today's... Jerry, I'm talking about you. Wake up. For producing today's big show. Good job. And we've had fun, big fun. We're living large and love a life on New Jersey's most listened to radio station, New Jersey 101.5. 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
3: With an eye closer to the shore points, this is just in. Route 9 southbound off-ramp to 34 in Old Bridge. That's blocked because of a crash. And on the Garden State Parkway, southbound tend exit 89A in Lakewood. Crash, one lane is blocked there. And we have some turnpike troubles. Truck lanes northbound tend exit 13. Crash on the shoulder in Route 80, still jammed up in Rockaway. Best to avoid eastbound tend exit 37. Three left lanes are blocked. And westbound, one left lane is closed. Overturned vehicle. Still pretty quiet at the GW Bridge leaving New Jersey, pretty quiet at the Lincoln, too, as well as the Holland traffic every 15 minutes. Next report 303. 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What a 1.5.
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1: It's a scooch before 3 o'clock. It's Dan Alexander playing New Jersey's biggest hits on an ultimate A to Z weekend. ZZ Top, Gimme Some Lovin', Girls Just Wanna Have Fun, Cyndi Lauper,

0: New Jersey Chime Time 303. It is Dan Alexander. It is Saturday afternoon, Memorial Day weekend. But the problem is that it's a rainy one. 1-800-283-1015. How are you getting around the rain this Memorial Day weekend? What alternative activities are you doing? Maybe you're going to a movie, or I don't know, what movie are you going to go see? Out to the roads we go with some Jersey fast traffic. By the way, app chat's open as well.
1: Tricky going in Rockaway on Route 80. First up, we've got an overturned vehicle. Eastbound to exit 37. Three lanes are blocked. And westbound, one left lane is closed. And then westbound on Route 80 in Rockaway, approaching exit 35, Mount Hope Road, there's a crash. And there, the right lane is knocked out. Route 9 southbound, the off-ramp to 34 and Old Bridge, that's blocked because of a collision and a crack-up on the parkway. Southbound to exit 89A in Lakewood, blocking a lane. And the turnpike truck lane's a bit slow northbound to exit 13 because of a crash on the shoulder. Still pretty quiet at the GW Bridge, Lincoln in Holland. 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Next report, 318. I'm Chanel Crispin on New Jersey, 1.5.
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5: Jersey 101.5 instant weekend weather. Rest of the afternoon, rain. Tonight, rain down to 50. Tomorrow, rain in the morning. And then some occasional showers and thunderstorms in the afternoon. We'll get up to 65. Showers and thunderstorms continue tomorrow night. We'll get down to 55. And Monday, cloudy. Chance of showers with a high of 77. 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Your summer escape is just 90 minutes away at Wind Creek Bethlehem. Leave the traffic behind and enjoy a stylish hotel room, incredible dining, luxury spa, or the hottest casino games. Your perfect getaway is closer than you think. WindCreekBethlehem.com. 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Manasquan, you are at 55. Woodbury, 53. Westfield is at 53. New Jersey's biggest hits on an A to Z, ultimate A to Z weekend. 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
0: 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New Jersey Fast Traffic.
2: Can't catch a traffic break on Route 80 in Rockaway today. Eastbound at exit 37. We've got three left lanes eastbound closed and then one left lane closed westbound. And then 80 westbound approaching exit 35, Mount Hope Road in Rockaway. An accident there. The right lane is blocked. Off ramp on Route 9 southbound to 34 in Old Bridge. Blocked because of a crash. Garden State Parkway, an accident southbound and exit 89A in Lakewood. And troubles on the turnpike truck lanes northbound into 13. The shoulder is blocked because of a crack up in 42 northbound, exit 9 up to Black Horse Pike and Gloucester Township, a collision blocking the left lane. Tacony Palmyra Bridge leaving New Jersey. There's a crash there. Expect delays. Traffic every 15 minutes. Next report, 333. I'm Janelle Crispin on New Jersey, 101.5.
0: So contrary to popular belief, Chief Meteorologist Dan Zarrow has not got into the witness protection program because of the lousy weekend forecast. Just wanted you to know he's out and about. It is going to rain this afternoon and then down to continue tonight down to 50. Rain into tomorrow afternoon, and then maybe some occasional showers and thunders tomorrow afternoon at 65. New Jersey's biggest hits on an ultimate A to Z weekend.
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Jersey 101.5, where we're playing Jersey's biggest hits alphabetically. It's all about you and the ultimate A to Z playlist. Yeah.

0: So our friend Mike Brandt tells us that if you want a good time, you know that Kevin Smith, you know, the actor, he owns a theater in Atlantic Highlands called Smod Castle Cinemas. He's going to the movies this afternoon, or at 6 o'clock tonight. He is actually going to be watching the Star Wars Mandalorian and Grogu movie. So if you want to watch a movie with Kevin Smith, that is your chance at 6 at the Smod Castle in Atlantic Highlands.
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2: Leaving New Jersey at the Tacony-Palmyra Bridge, expect delays. There's a crash. We also have a crash on 42 in Gloucester Township, northbound exit 9 up to Black Horse Pike. The left shoulder is blocked. Also a downed tree in Elk Township on 55, northbound between exits 45 up to exit 48. Now, three left lanes are blocked as you travel eastbound on Route 80 in Rockaway. They're dealing with an overturned vehicle into exit 37. We also have one left lane on the westbound side closed and all lanes closed on Route 9 southbound on the off-ramp to 34 in Old Bridge. That's because of a crash. And an accident on the Garden State Parkway, southbound into exit 89A in Lakewood. Traffic every 15 minutes. Next report, 3:48. I'm Janelle Crispin on New Jersey, 101.5.
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8: New Jersey 101.5 instant weekend weather, rain. Look at all the pretty colors on the radar. I wish I didn't see all those pretty colors, but there they are. Rain through tonight into tomorrow afternoon. Low overnight down to 50, and then tomorrow we'll get up to 65. Showers and thunderstorms tomorrow night down to 55. Cloudy on Monday, chance of showers 77 for a high. And Tuesday, it'll be partly sunny, of course, because you got to go back to work and school. It'll be 78 for a high on Tuesday. Surf City, you're at 55. Mahwah, 49. Piscataway, 52. New Jersey's biggest hits. On an ultimate A to Z weekend, we're in the G's. Goodbye to you. It's Scandal on New Jersey 101.5.

Your Memorial Day weekend soundtrack starts here on New Jersey 101.5. 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

0: busy weekend. Got my mind set on you, George Harrison. And speaking of the Beatles.
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0: Yes. Paul McCartney was on the last Stephen Colbert show the other night. And he was the one that turned off the lights at the Ed Sullivan Theater.
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3: Traffic's not great on 78 and White House Station. Westbound to exit 24 Old Wick Road. There's a crash. The right lane is blocked in Route 80. That's all jammed up in Rockaway. We have an overturned vehicle eastbound. Three left lanes are closed at exit 37. And westbound, one left lane is shut. 42 in Gloucester Township. They're working on a collision northbound between exits 9 up to Black Horse Pike. It's on the shoulder. And a downed tree on 55 northbound between exits 45 up to Glassboro, exit 48. Taconic Palmer Bridge leaving New Jersey. That's jammed because of an accident. Traffic every 15 minutes. Next report 403. I'm Janelle Crispin on New Jersey. What 1.5?
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1: 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Do not drive a motor vehicle or operate heavy machinery while using cannabis. 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
16: Instant weekend weather, rain tonight into tomorrow afternoon. New Jersey's biggest hits on an ultimate A to Z weekend. We're still in the G's. 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
1: 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It's New Jersey 101.5 and the ultimate A to Z playlist, where every hit is lined up alphabetically. 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

0: New Jersey Chime Time 4:03 is Dan Alexander on an ultimate A to Z weekend, playing New Jersey's biggest hits back-to-back alphabetically all weekend long, right through Monday. And it is Memorial Day weekend, and the weather, let's be adults about this. The weather sucks. It's raining. It's going to rain most of tomorrow. So I've got, let's think about some summer things, perhaps, that you'll be able to do all summer. Ice cream, for example. I've got a hankering for some ice cream. So if you had a drone and you could load some ice cream onto the drone and deliver it to me at the radio station, what ice cream would that be from? And what flavor would it be? 1-800-283-1015. The app chat's up and running as well. Let's head out to the roads, New Jersey. Fast traffic.
1: Couple of things going on the turnpike that will slow you up. We've got a crash southbound south of exit 6 at Mansfield Township on the shoulder. Disabled vehicle blocking toll lanes. Exiting onto 78 off the turnpike off-ramp at exit 14. 78 westbound into the turnpike main roadway. Disabled vehicle on the shoulder. And 78 westbound into Old Wick Road, exit 24. Breakdown there. The shoulder is blocked. Route 80 eastbound into exit 37. Three left lanes of four lanes closed. On the westbound side, one left lane is blocked. That's in Rockaway because of a flipped over vehicle. Tacony Palmyra Bridge leaving New Jersey. There's a crash. 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Traffic every 15 minutes. Next report 4:18. 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
0: New Jersey 101.5 instant weekend weather. Rain the rest of the afternoon into tonight. We'll get down to 50. Rain continues tomorrow morning into the afternoon. And then it tapers off to occasional showers and thunderstorms. 65 for a high. Showers and thunderstorms continue tomorrow night down to 55. And a Monday, cloudy, chance of showers. We will get up to 77. 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Barnegat Light, you're at 54. Parsippany, 51. Old Bridge is at 53. New Jersey's biggest hits on an ultimate A to Z weekend. It is Bon Jovi. 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

0: So I've got a hankering for ice cream, so I challenged you if I had a drone that I could send you to load up some ice cream onto and then send it to me from anywhere in the state, where would you send it from?
1: Ice cream parlor in Burlington City.
0: Why do you like them?
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0: What's an example of one of their odd flavors?
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0: I'm sending you the coordinates now for your ice cream drone. 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
0: New Jersey Chime Time, 419, New Jersey Fast Traffic.
2: Traffic troubles seem to be coming in pairs in a couple of the roadways, including 78, where westbound and exit 24, White House Station. We have a disabled vehicle on the shoulder. Well, that's Oldwick Road. And then 78 westbound into the Turnpike Main Roadway. Disabled vehicle on the shoulder. Two problems on 80 eastbound and exit 37 in Rockaway. Flipped over vehicle. Three lanes are blocked eastbound. One lane blocked westbound. And then westbound and exit 58, Madison Avenue in Patterson. There's a crash blocking a couple of lanes. GW Bridge, we've got 10 minutes. Delays both decks. No waiting at the Lincoln Tunnel. Same at the Holland. Traffic every 15 minutes. Next report, 4:33. I'm Chanel Crispin on New Jersey. What a 1.5.
0: Instant weekend weather. We've got rain. And tonight and to tomorrow morning. And then some occasional showers and thunderstorms tomorrow afternoon with a high of 65. New Jersey's biggest hits. A to Z weekend. Another H song, another head song. It's Head Over Heels, Tears for Fears, New Jersey 101.5.

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1: Hello, who's this?
0: This is Dan Alexander. What can I do for you?
1: I don't know. Something came on my car radio.
0: Something came on your car radio? What did it say?
1: It said caller.
0: Okay.
1: I'm trying to get my radio off the mute. I don't know what's going on here.
0: It's

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1: Instead of Route 80 and Rockaway, if you're eastbound, you might want to take Route 46 instead. Eastbound all jammed up and exit 37 because of a flipped over vehicle. Three lanes are blocked. Westbound one lane is closed. We also have 78 westbound and exit 24 in White House Station, a disabled vehicle on the shoulder. Then westbound on 78 at the Turnpike Main Roadway, disabled vehicle on the shoulder. And the Turnpike southbound south of exit 6 in Mansfield Township. Crash on the shoulder there. 10-minute delays. GW Bridge, Lincoln Tunnel, no waiting. Holland Tunnel 5 from the Turnpike, 20 from 1 and 9. Traffic every 15 minutes. Next report 448. I'm Chanel Crispin on New Jersey 101.5.
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8: New Jersey 101.5 instant weekend weather, rain right through tomorrow morning, and then some just tapers off to occasional showers and thunderstorms tomorrow. We'll get down to 50 tonight, 65 tomorrow. On Monday, cloudy, chance of showers up to 77, and of course Tuesday, back to work, back to school. Of course, it'll be partly sunny. We'll get up to 78. 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Your summer escape is just 90 minutes away at Wind Creek Bethlehem. 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Cape May, Euro 54, Newark 52, Woodbridge 52. 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

You're on New Jersey 101.5, where we're playing Jersey's biggest hits alphabetically. 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

0: again, it is Asia. Heat of the moment. We're in the H's. And by the way, Asia is not just a group. They're a super group. They are made up of members from four different bands. New Jersey Chime Time 450, New Jersey Fast Traffic.
1: Route 80 jammed up. Eastbound 10 to exit 37 in Rockaway. Flipped over vehicle. Three lanes are blocked on the eastbound side. Westbound, one left lane is closed. We've got a crash on the turnpike southbound. End exit 5 in Burlington. It's on the shoulder. And a stall has been cleared off of 78 westbound 10 to exit 25. Old Wick Road and White House Station. GW Bridge, there's a 10-minute delay on the upper deck. No waiting on the lower level. You're fine at the Lincoln Tunnel. 5 at the Holland from the turnpike. 20 from 1 and 9. Traffic every 15 minutes. Next report 503. I'm Janelle Crispin on New Jersey 101.5.
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3: 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For some, that means making a statement. That's where the CHR comes in. 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
0: New Jersey 101.5. Instant weekend weather. Rain this afternoon into tonight, into tomorrow morning, and then just some occasional showers and thunderstorms tomorrow afternoon up to 65. New Jersey's biggest hits on an ultimate A to Z weekend. Here comes the rain again. Of course, the Eurythmics on New Jersey 101.5.

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1: It's 5 o'clock. Dan Alexander playing New Jersey's biggest hits on an ultimate A to Z weekend. Hey, Jealousy from the Gin Blossoms, and some Survivor and AC/DC on the way from New Jersey 101.5.

0: New Jersey Chime Time 504. It is Dan Alexander on a Saturday afternoon on an ultimate A to Z weekend. We are smack dab in the middle of the H's. We're going to be here a while, so make yourself comfortable. 1-800-283-1015, the number in the studio. The app chat's up and running as well. So finish this sentence. If it weren't raining, I would be doing blank this holiday weekend. Let me know what you would be doing instead, how the rain is affecting your weekend. Let's go out to the roads in Jersey. Fast traffic.
1: Pretty rough going on Route 80 because of an overturned vehicle in Rockaway eastbound. And exit 37, three lanes are blocked on the eastbound side. One left lane is closed on the westbound side. A couple of problems on the turnpike. One is southbound south of exit 6, crash on the shoulder. Another southbound approaching exit 5, we've got a crash on the shoulder as well. GW Bridge, there's a 5-minute delay on the upper deck. No waiting on the lower level. 5 at the Lincoln, 5 at the Holland from the Turnpike, 20 from 1 and 9. 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Next report, 518. I'm Janelle Crispin on New Jersey. 1.5.
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8: New Jersey 101.5 instant weekend weather. Rain into tonight, and that continues into early part of tomorrow afternoon. Then it tapers off to some occasional showers and thunderstorms. We'll get down to 50 tonight, 65 for a high tomorrow. Showers and thunderstorms tomorrow night down to 55. And then Monday, cloudy. Chance of showers up to 77. And looking at the back to work, back to school forecast on Tuesday, of course, partly sunny with a high of 78. 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Your summer escape is just 90 minutes away at Wind Creek Bethlehem. 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Your perfect getaway is closer than you think. WindCreekBethlehem.com. 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Asbury Park, you're at 54. Camden, 51. Princeton, 50. New Jersey's biggest hits on an ultimate A to Z weekend. We're up to H. Hey, jealousy.

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0: 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New Jersey's time, 520. Here's New Jersey fast traffic.
1: 80 is still jammed up in Rockaway. Eastbound 10 exit 37. Flipped over vehicle. Three lanes are blocked on the eastbound side. Westbound still have one left lane closed. Better on the turnpike. Southbound south of exit 6. A crash has been cleared away. Also southbound 10 exit 5. An accident's been picked up. And 78 westbound 10 exit 24. White House Station. A stall has been cleared. 5-minute delays. GW Bridge 5 at the Lincoln. 5 at the Holland from the turnpike. 20 from 1 and 9. Traffic every 15 minutes. Next report 533. I'm Chanel Crispin on New Jersey. 101.5.
0: Instant weekend weather, rain right through tomorrow afternoon, and then tapers off to some showers and thunderstorms. We'll get down to 50 tonight, 65 tomorrow. New Jersey's biggest hits on an alternate A to Z weekend. We're in the H's. It's Steve Winwood. Higher Love. 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

weekend soundtrack starts here, on New Jersey 101.5. 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

0: Ultimate A to Z weekend, going from highway to hit me with your best shot. Hello? Hello?
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0: I think I've been

0: weekend. That's what we're doing right through Monday, playing all of New Jersey's biggest hits alphabetically, one at a time. Well, it wouldn't make any sense if we put them all on at once, because then you couldn't figure out what the song is. But we are at the letter H right now, and we're going right through Monday. So it's all brought to you by Parks Casino, Pennsylvania's number one casino, exit 6A off the New Jersey Turnpike. 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
0: New Jersey chime time, 5:35, New Jersey fast traffic.
2: Route 80 all jammed up. Might be best to take 46 if you're traveling eastbound in Rockaway. Eastbound on 80 at exit 37. Three lanes are blocked because of an overturned vehicle. And westbound, one left lane is closed. Route 20 southbound at Broadway and Patterson. There's a crash. Left lane is closed there. And the Garden State Parkway, you're fine over the Driscoll Bridge down at the Toms River Tolls. 5-minute delays. GW Bridge, Lincoln Tunnel 2, Holland Tunnel. It looks like 10 from the Turnpike, 20 from 1 and 9. 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Next report 5:48. 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
6: New Jersey 101.5 instant weekend weather. So when I came in this morning or this afternoon, I said, I'm not going to wear a coat. It's Memorial Day weekend. Why should I wear a coat? I may regret that decision because it's going to be raining tonight down to 50. Tomorrow, rain continues into the afternoon and some occasional showers and thunderstorms. After that, we'll get up to 65. Tomorrow night, showers and thunderstorms continue down to 55. Monday, cloudy. Chance of showers, 77 for a high. And Monday, Tuesday, partly sunny, of course. We will get up to 78. Ocean City, you're at 53. Patterson's 52. Toms River, 53. New Jersey's biggest hits on an ultimate A to Z weekend. We're still in the H's. We got two of them here. Hold My Hand. Actually, three. Hootie and the Blowfish.

Memorial Day weekend soundtrack starts here on New Jersey 101.5. 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

0: chat. Ed from Lumberton's checking in. He wants to hear The Hunter from Fleetwood Mac. I'm sorry, Ed, I don't have it.
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0: I even went to the deepest recesses of the New Jersey 101.5 music library, and I did not find it. I'm sorry. New Jersey Chime Time 551, New Jersey Fast Traffic.
2: It looks so much better on Route 80 now. Eastbound, there was an overturned vehicle that had numerous lanes closed. It's been cleared away. Eastbound to exit 37 in Rockaway. Much better now. It looks like it's pretty quiet as you travel on the Garden State Parkway. No problems over the Driscoll Bridge down to the Toms River Tolls. Had a crash on 20 southbound to Broadway and Patterson. It's been cleared away. 5-minute delays. GW Bridge, Lincoln Tunnel 2, Holland Tunnel 10 from the Turnpike. 20 from 1 and 9. Traffic every 15 minutes. Next report is coming up at 6:03. I'm Janelle Crispin on New Jersey, 101.5.
0: I just came back from the basement because Ed corrected me and said it's Blondie's The Hunter. Don't have that one either. I'm sorry. Went back down to the basement, down to the music library, couldn't find it. 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
0: Instant weekend weather. We've got rain right into the all night into tomorrow afternoon. And then it tapers off to showers and thunderstorms with a high of 65 tomorrow. Cloudy on Monday. Chance of shower 77 for a high. New Jersey's biggest hits all weekend on an alternate A to Z weekend. Madonna's Holiday on New Jersey 101.5.

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1: It's a scooch past 6 o'clock. It's Dan Alexander playing New Jersey's biggest hits on an ultimate A to Z weekend. We're staying in the H's. Billy Idol's on the way. So are the Eagles. So is Whitney Houston on New Jersey 101.5.

0: Chime Time 604. It's Dan Alexander. It is the weekend of Memorial Day weekend on an ultimate A to Z weekend. We're playing all of Jersey's biggest hits back to back alphabetically by song. And 1-800-283-1015 is the number in the studio. The app chat's up and running as well. We do the dinner check right about now. Just curious what you're doing for dinner. You're trying something new, going someplace new. You have going to an old favorite. I'm also looking for the best French fry. Nothing says summertime at the Jersey Shore like a good French fry. Where is the best French fry at the Jersey Shore or anywhere in New Jersey for that matter? Here's New Jersey fast traffic.
1: Some troubles on the turnpike in the truck lane southbound approaching exit 13. We've got a crash. The right lane is blocked. A crash on Route 1 in New Brunswick southbound approaching Route 18 is quickly being cleared away. There's a 5-minute delay. GW Bridge on the upper deck. No waiting on the lower level. 5 at the Lincoln. Holland Tunnel 10 from the turnpike. 20 from 1 and 9. 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Next report, 618. I'm Janelle Crispin on New Jersey 41.5.
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0: New Jersey 101.5 instant weekend weather. We've got rain tonight into tomorrow morning, and then just tapering off to occasional showers and thunderstorms. We'll get up to 65 tomorrow, down to 50 tonight. Showers and thunderstorms continue tomorrow night, down to 55. Cloudy on Monday, chance of showers with a high of 72. 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Wildwood, you're a 55. Mount Holly, 51. Hackettstown, 48. New Jersey's biggest hits on an ultimate A to Z weekend. I'm a little warm. Bust

0: 1-800-283-1015, the number to the studio. 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

0: of Jersey's biggest hits played alphabetically. 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Every year for 4 years, we did hot stuff, and I guess that was to prepare you for that life skill of going to a wedding.
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2: It's up on a crash on the turnpike. It's in the truck lane, southbound approaching exit 13. The right lane is blocked. And in Short Hills, 24 eastbound into Summit Avenue. Accident there, one lane is closed. GW Bridge, we've got an accident on the lower deck. Two lanes are blocked. Approaching mid-span, it's 20 minutes there, 20 minutes on the upper deck too. Lincoln Tunnel 5, Holland Tunnel 10 from the turnpike, 20 from 1 and 9. Traffic every 15 minutes. Next report, 633. I'm Janelle Crispin on New Jersey. What a 1.5.
0: Instant weekend weather. Rain continues tonight into tomorrow afternoon, and then some occasional showers and thunderstorms tomorrow, up to 65. New Jersey's biggest hits, Ultimate A to Z weekend. We're still in the H's. Billy Idol's on New Jersey 101.5.

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0: 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It's New Jersey Fast Traffic.
2: Emergency crews clearing a crash off the turnpike truck lanes at southbound. Approaching exit 13, the right lane is blocked. And we've got crews clearing a crash on 24 in Short Hills eastbound. Approaching Summit Avenue, exit 8, one lane is blocked there. Still 20-minute delays both exit the GW Bridge, but a lower deck accident cleared away. Lincoln Tunnel 5 minutes, Holland Tunnel 10 from the turnpike 20 from 1 and 9. 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Traffic every 15 minutes. Next report, 648. I'm Janelle Crispin on New Jersey. 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

New Jersey 101.5 instant weekend weather. It's going to rain tonight into tomorrow afternoon, and then it tapers off to showers and thunderstorms with a high of 65 tomorrow, 50 overnight. Brrr. Showers and thunderstorms tomorrow night. We'll get down to 55. Cloudy on Monday. Chance of shower 77 for a high. And Tuesday, it'll be nice, of course, because you're back to work and back to school. Partly sunny skies. We will get up to 78. Lavalette, Euro 54. Millville, 52. Perth Amboy, 54. New Jersey's biggest hits on the ultimate A to Z weekend. How will I know? Whitney Houston's on New Jersey 101.5.

0: Ultimate A to Z weekend. We are still in the H's. And I also want to thank Sue from East Brunswick. She sent a couple of songs along for some L's and some I's. I passed those along to Eric Potts, as he will be here after 7.
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0: 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New Jersey Fast Traffic.
2: Couple of things going on in the truck lanes at the Turnpike. First up, southbound into exit 13. We've got a crash blocking the right lane. And then the truck lane southbound into 8A. There's a crash on the shoulder. Route 18, a collision southbound into Route 79 in Marlboro causing delays. It looks like we have delays running about 20 minutes. Both decks at the GW Bridge. Lower deck accident cleared away. Lincoln Tunnel, a 5-minute wait. 10 at the Holland if you use the Turnpike. 20 from 1 and 9. Traffic every 15 minutes. Next report 7:03. I'm Janelle Crispin on New Jersey 101.5.
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0: Instant weekend weather, rain tonight into tomorrow afternoon, and then some occasional showers and thunderstorms down to 65. Tomorrow, showers and thunderstorms up to 55. New Jersey's biggest hits, ultimate A to Z weekend. We're playing them in order, alphabetically. Dirk Potts will do the honors after 7 on New Jersey 101.5. 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
1: Coming up on 7 o'clock in the Great Garden State. Hi, everybody. It's Eric Potts with you on an A to Z weekend. It's the ultimate A to Z weekend. We're playing all our songs in alphabetical order. Right now, we're finishing up the H's. We're going into the I's this coming hour. And there's going to be, there's going to be a lot of songs that start with I. I love you. I hate myself for loving you. I adore you. I remember you. There's a ton of I songs that we're going to be playing those coming up this hour. Songs from Def Leppard, Survivor, Cutting Crew, so much more. Right now we'll kick it off with Bruce Springsteen. Finishing up the H's, this is Hungry Heart, New Jersey, 101.5.

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1: Let me remind you what we're doing this weekend, this Memorial Day weekend. 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Right now, we're featuring the letter H, but we'll be quickly be done. H's will be in the I's here during this hour. 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
2: Some traffic troubles on the Garden State Parkway. Southbound approaching the Barnegat Tolls. Crash on the shoulder causing slowdowns. Turnpike truck lanes, couple of problems. One southbound approaching exit 13. Crash blocking the right lane, and then the shoulder is blocked southbound in the truck lanes at 8A because of an accident. At Route 18 southbound at Route 79 in Marlboro, there's a crash. Right lane is closed. 20-minute delays. GW Bridge 5 at the Lincoln. 15 to 20 at the Holland. And New Jersey Coastline train service suspended both directions between Long Branch and Aberdeen Mattawan due to a downed tree and the overhead wires near Middletown. 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
1: Rain continues through tonight with lows dipping into the upper 40s. Watch out for ponding of water in poor drainage areas. And that rain will taper off to a couple of showers tomorrow, but still rather raw and chilly throughout the day with highs only near 60. We dry things out somewhat on Monday for Memorial Day, but still a couple of showers around, especially in the morning, highs in the lower 70s. From the Edison Heating and Cooling Weather Desk, I'm meteorologist Kai Erickson.
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3: 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From A to Z, we've got every hit lined up alphabetically just for you.

with Hungry Like the Wolf. It's the ultimate A to Z weekend here in New Jersey. 101.5. We're playing all our songs in alphabetical order. And we're in the H's. As a matter of fact, we're finishing up the H's. We'll have two more H songs to go. And then we have an I song. We enter the I. So sit back, relax, and listen to this one. John Cougar, Mellencamp, Hurts So Good, wrote it on a goof. Talking to his friend. His friend said, why don't you write a song with the title Hurts So Good? And so he did. And it became a big hit. It's John Cougar, Hurts So Good, New Jersey, 101.5.

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1: It's the ultimate A to Z weekend here at New Jersey Water 1.5, playing all our hits in alphabetical order. But beyond that, let's really remember what this weekend is all about. Let's remember those who gave the ultimate sacrifice in the service of this country, never returned from war, and the reason why that we're able to have weekends where we play A to Z music and we're able to protest and have civil discourse. So remember that. Remember them. Say a prayer for them. And remind your kids what this is all about. Here's New Jersey Fast Traffic.
2: We've got a twofer on the turnpike, two crashes, one in the truck lane southbound approaching exit 13. The right lane is blocked there. And then southbound into 8A in Monroe Township, there's a crash on the shoulder in the truck lanes. We've got an accident on Route 18 southbound into Route 79 in Marlboro. Right lane is blocked. And also the Garden State Parkway in Barnegat, southbound approaching the Barnegat tolls. The shoulder is blocked with a collision. 20-minute delays, GW Bridge, both decks, no waiting at the Lincoln Tunnel. Holland Tunnel, we've got some delays running about 20 minutes from the 19 approach because of an accident at the covered roadway, 5 minutes from the turnpike. Traffic every 15 minutes. Next report, 7:33. I'm Janelle Crispin on New Jersey, Water 1.5.
3: New Jersey, 101.5, instant weather. Rain continuing through tonight, rather raw and chilly as well, with temperatures dipping into the upper 40s, and a soggy Sunday with rain continuing, although it may taper off to just a couple of showers in the afternoon with highs near 60. And for Monday, Memorial Day, probably a drier day after some morning showers. Sky may try to brighten up in the afternoon, highs in the lower 70s. From the Edison Heating and Cooling Weather Desk, I'm meteorologist Kai Erickson.
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Let's kick off the next letter.

The ultimate A to Z weekend here in New Jersey, 101.5. That's Dan Hartman with I Can Dream About You. That is the first song in our eyes. The next song in our eyes is I Can See Clearly Now. Jimmy Cliff on New Jersey, 101.5.

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2: One down, one to go on the turnpike. We had a crash cleared southbound to exit 13, only to been reopened in the truck lanes, but the truck lane southbound at 8A still have a crash on the shoulder. Route 18 southbound into Route 79 in Marlboro, an accident blocking the right lane, and a crash on the Garden State Parkway southbound approaching the Barnegat Tolls. That has been cleared away as well. We've got an accident at the GW Bridge on the upper deck, half-hour delay lower deck. Looks like it's about 20. No waiting at the Lincoln Tunnel, Holland Tunnel, 5 minutes from the turnpike and five from 1 and 9, a crash cleared on the covered roadway. 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
2: New Jersey, 101.5 instant weather. Rain continuing tonight into tomorrow morning, which may lead to flooding in poor drainage areas. Rather raw and chilly as well. Temperatures dip into the upper 40s tonight, only rebounding to a high of 60 tomorrow. And some morning showers on Monday for Memorial Day, but then drying out for the afternoon, warming up as well, highs in the lower 70s. From the Edison Heating and Cooling Weather Desk, I'm meteorologist Kai Erickson.
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cover with I Can't Hold Back. And this next song is Mick Taylor, who was the lead guitarist in the Rolling Stones in the early 70s, played guitar on this track, including the solo. You know who it is. It's Joan Jett. I Hate Myself for Loving You on New Jersey 101.5.

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1: Let's head right on out and check on the roads. Here's New Jersey Fast Traffic.
2: Slow going on 295 in Belmar. There's a crash southbound into Route 42, exit 26. The right lane is blocked. And the Turnpike truck lane southbound into 8A in Monroe Township. Accidents on the shoulder there. And we've got a collision on Route 18 southbound into Route 79 in Marlboro. Right lane is closed there. GW Bridge crash on the upper deck. Left lane under the apartments blocked. There's a half hour delay. Lower deck 20 minutes. No waiting at the Lincoln Tunnel 5 at the Holland Tunnel from both approaches. Traffic every 15 minutes. Minutes. Next report 8:03. 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
1: New Jersey, 101.5 instant weather. Rain continues through tonight with lows dipping into the upper 40s. Watch out for ponding of water in poor drainage areas. And that rain will taper off to a couple of showers tomorrow, but still rather raw and chilly throughout the day with highs only near 60. We dry things out somewhat on Monday for Memorial Day, but still a couple of showers around, especially in the morning. Highs in the lower 70s. From the Edison Heating and Cooling Weather Desk, I'm meteorologist Kai Erickson.
13: New Jersey temperature is 51.